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2: Hey, we're XXX and XXX from Sunset Comedy Club. Then talk about the show coming up and where people can get tickets or if they can buy it on the door. Oh no.
3: I think that's what we've been told to say. We just need to add a round in.
2: Right, who are we again? What's your name?
3: My name is Alex Irons. What's your name?
2: And what? It's Sam Joseph. And we're nice comedians who've seen tarot for the barren desert of lacking laughter. But now you can get the Sunset Comedy Club every second and fourth Tuesday of the month in the Junction Pub just around the corner from Harrow on the Hill Station.
3: It's absolutely free to come in when we have 10 comedians every 2 weeks who are up and coming in the London and surrounding areas of the comedy scene. They're all absolutely fantastic, but you've got to come and check them out. We do advise that you come early to avoid disappointment.
2: Yeah, also, there's a happy hour between 5 and 8 at the Junction Pub for just £3 on many of the great drinks. And, you know, come up and we're in the function room above the Junction, and it's great fun. It's great fun. Please come and enjoy it because, you know, where else are these comedians going to get therapy?
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everybody low with a love song that he made. Find the streetlight, steps out of the shade, says something like, "You and me, babe, how about it?" 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

0: There are two types of drive you can have on the motorway. 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
1: Or one that feels...
0: like this. The difference is just a few little changes, like giving more space to the car in front or not hogging the middle lane, because being a little more considerate on the road actually reduces congestion and collisions, which transforms everyone's journey, so we all feel a little less and a lot more National Highways.
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0: Did you know HGVs have four zones of limited vision around them? If you're in one of these areas, you may not be seen by the driver. These four limited vision zones are in front, behind, and at both sides of the HGV. So when you're driving around a HGV, don't linger around them, because they may not notice you're there. Know the HGV zones. National Highways.
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16: Oh. Animals can't speak to drivers. But if they could, they would be asking us, telling us by the sounds of it, to put our litter and fruit waste in the bin. Because roadside litter kills an estimated 3 million animals every year. No wonder they sound miffed. So let's lend them a paw. Let's take our rubbish with us and bin it properly. National Highways. And what's that? They said thanks very much.
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0: If you're renting for the first time, here's something you need to know. Your landlord isn't your mum. They won't do your washing. They won't make you fish finger and pickle sandwiches. They won't ask what time you'll be home. And they don't have to test your smoke alarms. It's like paying the rent. You've got to do that. It's your life. So make sure you're alive to enjoy it, eh?
1: Test your smoke alarms. It's not up to your landlord. It's down to you. 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You can prevent it.
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1: 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From Rodgers and Hammerstein to Leonard Bernstein and Irving Berlin, Cole Porter and Noel Coward to Lloyd Webber and George Gershwin. 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

0: My dad said he knew our house like the back of his hand, but when the fire got going, he couldn't see the back of his hand. Mum was with my baby brother, trying to get downstairs. Dad and me went through the bedroom window. It was a good idea. Plan B. Saved his life and mine. 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Then we'd all have got out.
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11: I like them black girls. 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
1: Hey, we're XXX and XXX from Sunset Comedy Club. Then talk about the show coming up and where people can get tickets or if they can buy it on the door. Oh no.
2: I think that's what we've been told to say. We just need to add a round in.
1: Right, who are we again? What's your name?
2: My name is Alex Irons. What's your name?
1: And what? It's Sam Joseph. And we're nice comedians who've seen tarot for the barren desert of lacking laughter. But now you can get the Sunset Comedy Club every second and fourth Tuesday of the month in the Junction Pub just around the corner from Harrow on the Hill Station.
2: It's absolutely free to come in when we have 10 comedians every 2 weeks who are up and coming in the London and surrounding areas of the comedy scene. They're all absolutely fantastic, but you've got to come and check them out. We do advise that you come early to avoid disappointment.
1: Yeah. Also, there's a happy hour between 5 and 8 at the Junction Pub for just £3 on many of the great drinks. And, you know, come up and we're in the function room above the Junction, and it's great fun. It's great fun. Please come and enjoy it, because, you know, where else are these comedians going to get therapy?
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2: Recite a phrase that lasts 2 seconds and make sure you've finished before your car passes the same point. You'll need to say it twice in wet or icy conditions.
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1: Good morning, everyone, and welcome along to the Sunday Shuffle on Radio Harrow. I'm Sarika. I'm here with you until midday. Normally, I thank Tim for the past hour, but unfortunately, poor Tim's unwell, so we're wishing him all the best. There is definitely some kind of weird lurgy going around this time of year for some reason. If you are under the weather, don't worry. I've got a good mix of music for you in the next hour. And if you're not under the weather, this will hopefully still be great for you. This is a Sunday Shuffle because this is a show where I get to play you literally anything and everything under the sun. Anything goes. All sorts of genres, all sorts of ages of music, all sorts of styles. And of course, I will be talking about the big, big thing this week that everybody is going to be hopefully watching tonight. It is, of course, about the football. And, you know, I will also tell you a bit about last night as well. And I always kick off the show with something old followed by something new. And this week's something old. There's a football connection with this one as well. This week's something old. If you know it, get in touch. 0208 869 3959 on the WhatsApp. Let me know if you know the football connection with this song. This is Texas with Inner Smile.

just pure joy. That is brand new from Leon Bridges. That's called Light the Way. I think it's been produced by Jungle as well, two members of Jungle, the band, and that's got a very Jungle-esque feel to it. I absolutely love that. It just makes you feel like dancing in the, like going to South America and having a party on the streets, like that kind of feel. Carnival-esque, just so good. Leon Bridges there. And of course, before that, he's from Texas, Leon Bridges, and I played you Texas before that with Inner Smile, and I asked you what the football connection is. And Peter, who's tuned into Radio Harrow right now, and he normally does listen to Tim's show, which is normally on before me in the garden for tea, but it's now 11 and he's moved on to coffee. So, yeah, Peter's listening in. Shout out, Peter. He doesn't know the football connection. It's a kind of rare one. That song, Inner Smile, was featured in the film Bend It Like Beckham. And last week on the show, I was talking about how they need to do a sequel because they've been talking about doing a sequel to that film. And if they do it, they need to call it Bend It Like Bellingham. Yeah, it has to happen. And like, especially because of yesterday. I know it was heartbreak last weekend. Well, was it weekend? It was Wednesday, wasn't it? It was like during the week. But I know it was heartbreak. It was absolutely rubbish watching that England-Argentina match. I know everyone didn't enjoy watching that at all. But apparently, like last night's game, I know loads of people weren't going to watch it because they were like, oh, it's just third place. Who cares? We've not won anyway. What's the point? And I was a bit like not prioritising the match at all, as if I, like, in the same way I would have if it was an actual final. And I won't lie, I was driving home quite late at night from Coventry and I was driving during the match, which meant I had to do something which I barely do, which is listen to the match on commentary. And as we're all radio fans here, you're tuned into me right now, which means you are a radio fan. Radio commentary is quite tricky, isn't it? It's very like... it's quite hard to follow what's going on. I know I shouldn't say this because I'm a big advocate for radio. But all I kept hearing was just, oh, how amazing this match is and how this is like one of the best matches everyone's ever watched. And I'm not able to watch it. I'm trying to listen to you. And it just made me feel rubbish. I was like, oh, I can't watch this match. And it's just like goals extravaganza. It's like nonstop. But I missed it. But I listened to it. And it sounded like it was amazing. And this morning, all I can see on my feed is Bellingham's goal. And it looked amazing. So actually, how are we feeling? Are we feeling like England have redeemed themselves? Are we feeling less disappointed with that? Are we actually happy with third place? Because actually, it's a big achievement, you know. This is the furthest we've ever got since 1966. Hopefully people won't go, oh, let's fire Thomas Tuchel now. You know, which is what they always do after these games. How are we feeling? Do we think England have redeemed themselves? Or are we still disappointed that they actually didn't play like that during Argentina's match? Because there's a lot of that as well. People are going, this was great, but where was it when we were playing Argentina? Honestly, I don't know where you stand on the fence on this one. You can get in touch 0208 869 3959. And let me know how you feel. In fact, Trey's already done that. He's got in touch. He's saying he's tuned in. He's really enjoyed last night's football and says, well done, England, for putting in that shift after Wednesday. I watched the Argentina game with Steve Pinchin from Tuesdays and the Tuesday team at the local pub, and they were representing Team Tuesdays in Pinner. So big

was that the performance that saved England? Are we happy with them? Are we not happy with them? Wonderwall on Radio Harrow. Get in touch, 0208 869 3959. How are you feeling after that England performance? And actually, another question. Shrey from Tuesdays on Radio Harrow has also messaged in again. He's got a tough question. He goes, awkward topic, but World Cup sweepstakes. What happens if you got Argentina? Now, of course, things move on. It is the World Cup final tonight. Tonight's the big one. It's Argentina versus Spain. Now, this is where it gets awkward because actually, statistically, I feel like Argentina are technically the better team in that sense. I mean, basically, Messi is the best player in the world. And yes, he deserves a World Cup. But the way everything's gone down with Argentina and everything around that and what happened after the match as well –

It feels a bit hard to support Argentina. And if you've got them in the sweepstake, it's going to be a tricky one, right? Because I won't lie, I feel like everybody in the UK is supporting Spain. I mean, Spain have been brilliant as well. It's going to be a wonderful final to watch. Like, I'm hoping it's going to be as good as last night's football that I absolutely am so gutted I missed, because everyone's talking about it being the best match they've seen the whole World Cup. Hopefully tonight is actually the best match in the World Cup, because I would be very, very gutted if it isn't. And I think it's going to be a great match. But is anyone actually supporting Argentina? Or is everybody supporting Spain? I want to know. Get in touch. Stray says football will be the victor tonight. That's what he tells himself. Keep telling yourself that, Stray. I think everyone's supporting Spain. And I'm playing this lady for another reason, which we'll talk about after this. This is Madonna with La Isla Bonita and Spain. Go on. Vamos, Spain.

Are we going to get a Spanish lullaby? Or are we going to get an Argentinian... What do Argentinians have? I didn't even know the Spanish had a lullaby, let's be real. Madonna clearly made that up. Spanish tapas, right? And then what's Argentinian cuisine? I'm going to have to Google a bit more because I'm clearly fully Team Spain at this moment. But yeah, Madonna, who I just played there for you on the Sunday Shuffle on Radio Harrow, is going to be performing at the Football World Cup halftime show. Yeah, there's a halftime show this year. This is the first time this has happened, and it's caused a lot of controversy. Like, a lot. Like, next level. Because this has never happened before. Obviously, the games are being held across America and South America and Canada, and they love a halftime show over there. They love a show. They just add extra. Apparently, the hydration breaks have also been there added this time. Yes, because of humidity, but also so they can chuck an advert in. So, you know, it is controversial to have this halftime show. And I'm not sure how people feel about it. Like, part of me is quite excited because I know the Super Bowl has an epic halftime show. Epic. And it's always actually better than the sport. But the football, compared to American football, like, let's be real, American football's a bit stop-start. Right, it is a little bit, like, it just kind of, you know, it's not very quick. Whereas football, our football, soccer, as they say, soccer is very fun. Like, it's full on, it is all end to end, and you can watch it, and stoppage actually is bad. It actually ruins the game. So apparently the Football World Cup rules, the actual official football body rules, are that people should only have a 15-minute break max at halftime. This halftime show apparently is going to be around 11 to 15 minutes in itself. And they have to bring on staging and take that off. So we're looking at a 25-minute long gap at halftime. But you get to see Madonna. And it's been curated by Coldplay, who are doing this all for a charity. Quite how they're going to raise money for a charity during a halftime show, unless it's just like putting up QR codes or something. I'm not quite sure. We'll find out tonight. But also on the bill is Miss World Cup Anthem herself. Like, she's done arguably some of the best ones. I'm going to play you her one from this year because she's going to be joined by Burna Boy. I'm, of course, talking about Colombian superstar Shakira. And her song, Die Die, is no doubt going to be played at this World Cup final halftime show. I can imagine this is going to be the one that they've done. Even though Coldplay are curating it, I'm pretty sure FIFA told them, you have to get Shakira and you have to get this song played because, you know, obvs, it's quite their rules. So Shakira will be there. I think she'll put on a massive show, though. I think she's probably brilliant live, and I hope she kind of chucks in a bit of Waka Waka because of that's the best one, let's be real. But here we go, Die Die, taking us to our Sunday chill out, which we're going to be late for, but get a boogie out the way right now with some Shakira and Burna Boy before the halftime show.

It has grown on me a bit. It's got a great rhythm, isn't it? Die Die, Shakira and Burna Boy. We'll be probably all watching that at the World Cup final halftime show. It just sounds weird saying that, doesn't it? But there is going to be a World Cup halftime show today, and Shakira is going to be performing. And Shakira's also made us late for our halftime show on this show, the Sunday Shuffle, where normally at 11:30, we take a breather because we realise you've only got half an hour of the Sunday morning left. So why give you a Sunday chill out, which is much needed. I feel like I genuinely haven't slept like for weeks. I feel like I haven't slept since May because it's just been non-stop. And even the football has been so annoying with sleep, right? It's just been so annoying. Like, I want to be in bed by 10, not starting a football match at 10. Like, it's just weird. So whatever happens after today, we should hopefully get back to a better sleep routine, and the heat wave's gone as well. So we should all be able to sleep so we can celebrate this in today's Sunday chill out. And I know loads of parents are probably needing the chill out because of you've got the prospect of 6 weeks of the kids at home. Yeah, I know. It's quite a lot, right? So for anyone who's feeling a little bit like you need some space and some breathing, I'm going to play you a song that is designed to fully soothe your soul. And talking about the World Cup final halftime show, weird still saying that, I played you some Madonna earlier, and I played you La Isla Bonita because it's one of my faves, and Spain, you know, fit the bill. But she's probably going to be playing stuff from her new album, Confessions Part 2, which is actually a really, really good album. I listened to the whole thing and it's got some great dance numbers on it. But there's one song that just probably won't get played much on radio. I'd be surprised if it does. It's called Betrayal, and she is using in it the amazing piano bit from, if you know, and if especially I know the proms have started, loads of classical music fans are out and about now, Erik Satie. Erik Satie or Satie, I can't remember how to say it, but the French composer, he has a beautiful piece of music called Nocturne, and the piano in it is so gorgeous. And Madonna has sampled this and turned it into a mellow dance ballad. Yeah, very different, very cool. I love it. I want to know what you think of this. This is this week's Sunday Chill Out from Madonna's brand new album. This is called Betrayal.

0: Honestly, it's like hauntingly beautiful. That is brand new Madonna, and that is called Betrayal. This week's Sunday Chill Out on Radio Harrow on the Sunday Shuffle. And shout out to Tim, who is the king of chill, because he normally does the show before me where it's the Sunday detox where you get a good hour of chilled vibes. And unfortunately, he's unwell. Big love to Tim. Hope you feel better. But he was listening in and he says that piano sample is really tastefully done and he likes it and it keeps the mood and it fits beautifully. So, you know, seal of approval from the king of chill. What more do you want, Madonna? You're also doing the halftime show. So, you know, alongside BTS as well. Like, it's a superstar show. And I don't know if Coldplay will even do an appearance if Chris Martin is curating it too. Who knows? It's going to be very exciting, and I think I'm quite looking forward to watching. But speaking of samples, I told you that Madonna song had a sample of Nocien by the pianist Erik Satie. I've got another song for you, and this is 100%. I don't think I've seen it written anywhere, but this is sampling Jimi Hendrix, and I love it. It is bluesy. We're going to go bluesy now. We're going to switch it up completely. But brand new music now from Jack White. Jack White of the White Stripes. He is a phenomenal guitarist. He loves blues music. And this is called Neighbors Blues. Let me know what you think of this.
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never have nothing good to say.

That is brand new from Jack White, and it's called Neighbours Blues on Radio Harrow. Do we think Jack White's clearly like had some issues with his neighbours? He's like, maybe it's like the fence is blown over and we don't know who has to pay for it. One of those, right? We have a lot of those in Harrow, right? When you don't know whose neighbour's fence belongs to whose. Though I've got to say, I quite like my neighbours. My neighbours are quite nice. They've been very good. So shout out the neighbours, or if you're a bit like Jack White and don't like them, then that song is for you. Anyway, moving on, back to the World Cup. Just because of, you know what, it's the only day I can probably go full on with some Spanish music, and I've only got about 10 minutes of the show left. So I'm going to play one of my faves, I'm gutted she's not on this halftime show, to be honest, because this song came on the radio yesterday when I was doing my long drives, and it's such a tune, you know? That Jack White song was sampling something. It was sampling Jimi Hendrix, Voodoo Child. And this song has been sampled by something, and I will reveal all, because it's quite an unexpected sample, after I play it. This is Gloria Estefan, one of my faves, with the Miami Sound Machine. This is Rhythm Is Gonna Get You.

I love this song so much. This is The Rhythm Is Gonna Get You by Gloria Estefan and the Miami Sound Machine. And every time I do listen to this, you may not know this, but there's a Bollywood version of this song. In fact, there's two Bollywood versions of this song. They have really sampled her. So this is the first Bollywood song that sampled her. It's called Tirchi Topi Wala, and it's from the film Three Dev, and it sounded like this. It's definitely got some Gloria Estefan vibes going on. And then they just completely rip it off at this point. Wait for it. Wait for it. The man's coming in. And then now, here we go.

I wonder if Gloria even knows about this, because actually, last year, in fact, this year, actually, this very song, this one, was remade for a new film, which is the biggest film of the year in Bollywood, Dhurandhar, The Revenge. And this is the newish version of this. So Gloria Estefan is still giving Bollywood money. And I'm actually going to play this one for you because it's got good vibes and I think will get us in the World Cup mood. Going to squeeze this in. It's called Rang De Lal, Oye Oye, from Dhurandhar.

Gloria Estefan giving Bollywood hits. Two big hits, actually, in Bollywood. Gloria Estefan, I wonder if she knows anything about this. I would love to get Gloria Estefan in a room with Jasmine Sundlass and Afsana Khan. I think that would be absolutely epic. And don't tell me, I don't give you variety here on the Sunday Shuffle. I give you a little bit of everything. And also, it's just reminded me, a little public service announcement for everyone in Harrow. There is going to be a Rath Yatra, which is a holy ceremonial chariot that will be passing through the streets of Kenton and Queensbury, Kingsbury, and all the way up to Stanmore. So be aware for traffic purposes and check your route before going anywhere if you want to today, and join in because it's a very auspicious and lovely occasion and anyone can join in, and you holding onto the rope of the chariot is supposed to be seen as quite an auspicious thing. So get involved if you want to as well, if you spot that about today. I'm going to love you and leave you because it has come to the end of the show, and I hope whatever you're doing tonight, whether you're watching the final or not, I hope you've enjoyed the music today regardless. And I'm going to end with the epic best ever World Cup anthem. It is, of course, Sergio Mendes with Maskinada, which I had to learn when I was back in school. So I'm going to leave you with that. But remember to tune in and keep locked on Radio Harrow because there's so much good stuff coming all day long, including the request show at 7 p.m. So get your requests in now. 0208 869 3959. Is the WhatsApp if you want to get them in now. But let's all boogie our way out to Sergio Mendes with Maskinada. See you next week.

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0: If we were dropped into the metaphorical jungle, so to speak, what would be our biggest challenges? What would be the one thing we wouldn't want to do? And let's throw this out there. What would be our comfort item that we could take? I think you're allowed a thing from the outside world that you can take with you. What would that be?
1: My bed.
2: Your bed.
1: Yes. I think sleeping on the ground. Only not for me.
2: Pushing it a little bit.
1: Yeah, that's my comfort item. Everything else I leave behind.
2: Fair enough. But I think they provide you with a bed or at least a hammock or something.
1: Yeah, hammock. Yeah. That's what I'm saying.
2: What I'd take with me, I don't know. Probably a picture of the family, maybe, just to remind me of home.
0: So you take a photo of the Team Tuesday crew.
2: Well, exactly. Yeah. Shrey,
1: don't destroy the illusion for me.
2: Yeah, the family man that I purport to be. I think there's probably because I don't imagine there'd be no point in taking a phone, would you? Because you can't get a signal out there anyway, so that's pointless.
1: It'd be a novelty item.
2: Exactly, you'd throw it at someone. But yeah, the thing I would definitely not want to do, if I could possibly help it, is one of those where you get buried in the ground, basically, and shut in a place, and it's pitch black. That I think would really
1: they entomb people.
2: Yeah, yeah, basically, and then you're someone else in some of the games. They say, right, you go left here.
1: I didn't
2: right here.
1: See that one.
2: And
1: when
2: you're
1: I was
2: feeling your
1: it.
2: Way, and obviously,
1: no, that's just cruel.
2: There are critters in there.
0: Yeah. What about you, Anjali? Do you have any?
3: What was that?
0: If a luxury item that you take if you were to go into the I'm a Celebrity jungle.
3: I don't know really. Possibly, well, you can't take your phone.
2: No.
3: You can't take your... I don't know. Possibly, I love my bed, but I don't think I want to take my bed because someone's already taken their bed.
2: Maybe you could take a pillow or a blanket. Yeah.
0: Blanket.
2: That might be a good idea.
0: What about you, Wendy?
1: You bring a cat?
2: There's
1: plus a few
2: out
1: animals already.
2: Yeah.
1: Out there,
3: or maybe my Eeyore. I love Eeyore.
2: Yeah, fair enough.
1: Can you bring books?
2: I wonder.
0: Maybe. I think you can.
2: What sort of book would you take?
1: I'd like a Jane Austen or something where I could just lose myself and forget that I was there.
2: Yeah, that's a good shout.
1: Yeah.
2: What about what are the things that you just wouldn't want to do? Maybe
1: go there in the first place.
2: Yeah, fair enough.

0: though she slipped back into a darkness she had hoped by now to have overcome. She had learned a beautiful lesson as she kissed her girls goodbye and thanked them for getting her out the house.
1: More than just music.
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0: ain't gonna work for you no more.
1: And now it's time for your good news. All of Switzerland's threatened frog species populations exploded when scientists began a simple pond-building campaign. Particular among the web-footed beneficiaries were the European tree frog, whose numbers have quadrupled since 1999, as have the numbers of areas they can be found. Most frogs need small ponds that naturally develop off the sides and the bends in slowly meandering rivers, features that have rapidly disappeared in Switzerland's high road, railway density, and intensively managed farmland. Of the 8 endangered species, 52% increased their regional populations and 32% were stabilized. Frogs need new ponds to migrate to as predator species eventually make their way into existing ponds to prey on their tadpoles. What few ponds existed before the project were often occupied by these predators. The scientists believe that this simple action of pond building can be used to help restore amphibian populations in human-dominated landscapes. Good news for frogs. And villagers in the Forest of Dean are celebrating the reopening of their local pub after spending 10 years raising £500,000 to buy it. Residents have spent a decade fighting to save the Rising Sun from being converted by property developers into new homes. The community group Save Our Sun worked tirelessly with fundraisers and events to raise the £500,000 to buy it before beginning marathon renovation work themselves, as it had lain empty for a decade and fallen into disrepair. The pub will also be a community hub for volunteer groups such as Collecting the Isolated and Elderly for coffee mornings, parent and toddler groups, job skills and clubs, and also have a community room upstairs. I'm sorry, I just had a moment where collecting the isolated and elderly for coffee mornings. I'm hoping that they want to go, that they're not just being collected. Come, now you're coming to a coffee morning.
2: Come on your way. Time's money.
1: I'm sure it's voluntary. Anyway, good on them for saving their pub. And the largest no-kill rescue shelter in the U.S. has opened in Alabama to help combat a pet overpopulation crisis in the southeastern region of the country. It was renovated from an old greyhound training center. The greyhound dogs, not greyhound buses, although they don't have those here, so that's probably not even a thing.
3: I only know what that is because I listen to murder podcasts.
1: Oh, there we go. Greyhound dog training center. It was converted into a facility that has the capacity to save, rehabilitate, and adopt out up to 5,000 dogs per year. Since starting their work in 2008, they've saved an estimated 53,000 dogs from being euthanized. The 33-acre property also includes work centers for several admirable programs, including one that unites veterans suffering from PTSD with abandoned service dogs, and a senior dog center that will pair pooches who've lost their elderly owners with other senior citizens looking for a new friend. Because you

0: I split my trousers today.
1: Oops.
0: Oops.
1: In public, the full-on in public.
0: Full-on crotch area.
1: Come on.
2: But that's the only place that ever splits. Right.
1: Knowing
2: that's where all the tension
1: never half
2: is.
1: Measures.
0: No.
1: Because it never splits in the waist or down by the ankle. Or
2: although my husband gets... divides by the pockets because he puts sharp things in his pocket and then it just like rips a hole.
1: But
2: like, can you fix this? Like,
1: that's not public, is it? Then is it?
2: Sometimes it will.
0: It's public to his thigh.
2: Yes, but sometimes if it's a poorly made garment,
1: yeah, that's true.
2: Then it can really burrow a hole into the thing.
1: So, how did you navigate this
2: tragedy?
0: Issue. I wore my very long.
1: Something.
0: Coat.
2: Good.
1: Yeah, yeah.
0: All day.
2: Yeah. Good for you.
0: Yeah. Never came off.
1: Yeah, good shout.
0: Even when it was, it could be too warm.
1: Yeah.
0: But I was indoors wearing my lovely coat.
1: Kidding on, you don't care.
0: Yeah, I was like, oh no, I'm casual.
1: Just fun.
0: I'm casual.
2: Zips.
0: My only saving grace was I was wearing black trousers with black pants.
1: Yeah.
0: It would have been awful if I'd been wearing big white granny pants.
1: Shouting at everyone, hello, here I am.
0: Or pink, big, have a look. Big pink pants.
1: Yeah, no.
0: Like pants you could put on your head.
1: Yes.
0: That, like really big.
1: Yeah.
0: But thankfully we were all right. I was wearing just your normal black pants, black trousers, so I could kind of get away with
1: it. You got away with it. But you can't have a quick shifty, so you have to...
0: You just have to roll with it.
1: You roll with exactly that.
0: And there's nowhere for me to go. Can't go. All you can do is have a little feel, because that's how you know as well, little breeze. I was like,
1: Which feels like, whoosh. Yeah. Oh, God, that's not a feeling I'm ready for. No.
0: Oh, it's a little bit drafty. No. It was very embarrassing. And do you know the worst part is this has happened to these exact same trousers before.
1: Have they got form?
0: Have they got form?
1: Yeah, your trousers got form at splitting. Oh, he's got form.
0: He's got form. And last time this happened was at an interview.
1: Oh, no.
2: Yeah. Oh, that's definitely when you don't want it to happen.
1: No.
0: Yeah, that was bad. There was no long coat there.
1: Did it affect your... performance?
0: Well, I didn't get the job, so...
1: Yes.
2: But if you had got the job, then you would always question.
0: Was that why?
1: Yeah.
2: Exactly.
0: They went, oh.
1: Yeah.
0: Oh.
1: Anyone got any similar stories? Any...
2: wardrobe malfunction?
0: Mm-hmm. In public, specifically.
2: Mm-hmm. Yes.
3: Zips.
2: Yeah, that's classic,
0: flying low.
2: Mm-hmm. Yeah.
3: Zips.
1: Come on, we've got to do better than zips.
2: I once stood up out of my skirt at a show choir performance.
1: Yep.
0: Yeah. What do you mean you stood off?
2: Well, so we had these uniforms and they were like elasticized waist kind of skirt.
1: Mm.
2: And one of the songs, there was a soloist and we were all sitting down on the floor looking up at the soloist. And then the choreography had us stand up. As we were standing up, my dance partner inadvertently stepped on the edge of my skirt. So I stood up, but my skirt didn't come with me. Now, fortunately, it didn't completely. It was more like this end of it kind of like pulled down enough to...
1: It wasn't the black or white.
2: Yes.
1: It was shades.
2: And it wasn't like... Pfft, it was enough to expose a large portion of my also black underslip.
1: Yes.
2: Fortunately, was there. But it was sort of one of those moments where... those who noticed it were just like, they were laughing hard trying to get through that song.
0: Because
2: it was so unlike me. Like, I was the last person in that group that was going to expose myself to the world.
1: I had a dilemma some years ago. I was walking down the road and a woman rushed out of her front door one morning and walked in front of me.
2: Oh, the skirt tuck.
1: The skirt tucked into the pants.
2: Oh, no.
1: And I thought... oh, dilemma. Do I?
0: Yeah, what do you do?
1: What do I do?
0: As somebody who this has happened to me,
1: mm-hmm.
0: tell them.
2: Yeah, okay. It's more merciful to go through the humiliation of the moment that you will share with them, and then they can walk away and never see you again and preserve their dignity for the rest of the day.
1: So I went, excuse me.
2: I would have done.
1: And she sort of went, yes. And thankfully, she turned sideways back to the houses.
2: Yeah.
1: Facing the road, and I said, please forgive me, you've turned in exactly the right direction, here's what I've just noticed.
2: Don't make a meal out of it, Neil.
1: And
2: short and sweet.
1: And before she could react, do anything, I walked away. So at no point
2: did she say anything to me,
1: and I just kept walking. So and I half expected her, oh, thank you.
2: It was then in her hands. And she was just embarrassed.
1: Oh, poor woman. And I didn't wait for the face to go red. I just delivered the bad news.
0: No, but what's
1: off-ski.
0: What's great there is you said she came rushing out of her front door, right?
1: Yeah.
0: The only person who has witnessed that is you.
1: And probably 10 cars.
0: Yeah. But imagine, you know, say mm-hmm. she got to the train.
2: She or the bus stop.
1: People she knew.
0: She got all the way to work. Oh, my God.
2: No, that's...
0: No, earlier the better.
2: That was merciful what that you did there.
1: No, I think so.
2: And even though in her mind she was probably horrified, she realized, oh, thank God.
1: But only to some bloke she'd never seen before.
2: Yeah, yeah. And she was like really, I'm sure, I'm positive. She was really thankful for you.
0: Don't you think it's weird though? Like, why is that embarrassing?
1: Well, I think if we reveal any parts of ourselves that wouldn't normally be appropriate to reveal, it's embarrassing. We're self-conscious.
2: It's just you want to be put together when you leave, especially when you're dressed up.
0: But I wonder if it's like a, you know, would that be, that wouldn't be embarrassing if she intentionally tucked her skirt.
1: Who would intentionally?
2: But who would do that in that way?
0: I do.
1: Walking down the...
2: Because all that says is, I pulled my skirt up too fast and I didn't notice what I was doing.
1: Yeah.
0: I don't know. It's just one of those weird
2: it's
0: things.
2: It's like dragging a bit of toilet paper off your shoe. You just don't want that to happen.
0: Oh, that's embarrassing. Yeah.
3: What really annoys me is when my tops roll up.
0: Oh, yeah.
1: Yeah, yeah. Do you have that more because you're seated?
3: In a wheelchair. Yeah, especially with velvet stuff.
0: Velvet?
2: Oh, yeah, I can see that. Yeah.
3: Yeah,
2: that would make sense.
3: Well, because it just rolls up.
0: It's just like, it reaches.
2: Yeah. That's kind of
3: good. Right, and then my trousers are all the way up to my chest.
1: But don't you, doesn't that make you feel cold? You'll feel it around the waist, won't you?
3: But just tops in general, it just comes up and then I have my mum pulling it down in public. I'm like, don't do
1: Leave
3: that in public.
1: It. Draw
3: don't
1: attention.
3: Do that.
0: Worse is when you're trying to take a jumper off and...
2: Oh, and things. Oh my gosh, that was my.
1: I'm backing out of this.
2: No, this was the best one.
1: Going nowhere near
2: this. Best one. So I was in college, and we lived in these halls. You know, the really long hallway. And my friend's boyfriend, who we were all friends, he was at the end of the hallway, and he was singing a song from a musical, Bye Bye Birdie, which was my senior musical. And I realized on that day that I was actually wearing my Bye Bye Birdie t-shirt, but it was under my sweatshirt. And I said, oh, Brian, do you know what that's from? And he said, what? And all he saw...
1: Oh, I'm feeling this.
2: ...was Wendy lifting up her shirt and displaying, both shirts lifting up. And he had no idea what I was doing. I was going to be really clever and show him the shirt. And all he saw was lifting up both my shirts.
0: Beauty is amazing.
2: And I realized what I had done. And he had no idea what was going on. I started laughing so hard, I couldn't even explain to him what I had tried to do. So that was like the joke for months afterwards. We called it the Bye Bye Booby joke. But it was just so, his face was like, what are you doing to me?
0: Are you sure? I'm. He probably was like, this is the best day of my life.
2: Once again, least likely person to ever do that. I totally flashed him in the hall.
0: Oh, God.
2: Yeah, that was a good one.
0: Bye Bye.
2: That was a good one.
0: That is so funny.

0: It's quiz time.
1: That's really cool. Quizzy music. Where'd you find that?
0: I just put in quiz.
1: Yeah, it's a good shout. Yeah. I never thought of that.
0: Yeah. The return of Radioheads. Radioheads. Right. So I don't think we have a reigning champion at the moment. I think we've been a bit all over the shop.
2: We've completely lost sight of it if we do.
0: That's right. All right. Today's quiz is going to be quite a simple format. It's going to be three questions, multiple choice, three possible answers, only one correct. Is everybody happy with the rule?
1: Yes.
0: Cool. Yes.
1: Did I get that right?
0: Yes.
2: Okay, hang on. I got to open
1: one for
2: up.
1: Me.
0: So, the first question is a question because I found out an interesting. What's so funny?
2: She's not
1: and
2: with
1: Charlie's
2: us. She's in a
1: it.
2: World of her own.
1: She's in a funny mood tonight.
0: What are you giggling at?
2: Looking at her phone.
0: This is great radio.
2: Oh, share it with the listeners.
1: Okay, so I will share what Aunt Jarlie.
2: Is this going to be
0: as funny?
2: I feel
0: like I'm
2: funny?
0: A teacher in school. Do you want to share with the rest of the class?
2: Yes. Would you like to put your phone into the little basket, please?
0: Yeah. Right, go on.
1: Bob the Builder. When was he born? She's typed up. Bob the Builder address.
2: What?
1: She's lost the plot. She's completely. What are they feeding you? What is something,
2: something
1: in the air?
2: Something going on in her head that none of us are able
1: Darkest
2: to share.
1: Darkest North Hole.
3: No, so basically, I went for.
0: Right, hang on. I'm turning the quiz music off. Right, go on.
2: We pause this quiz momentarily for a moment of silliness.
1: Now, pull yourself together.
0: Would you like to share with the class, please?
2: What I don't think she's able
1: stare
2: to.
1: Stare blankly at you.
3: No, so basically I went for my flu job today.
0: Where is this going?
3: And
2: this can't go
3: when the nurse asked me to confirm my name, address, date of birth, I said Bob the Builder.
2: As your name.
0: If I had a tumbleweed sound
1: just
0: effect.
1: Just push it across the room.
2: It's creative, I'll give it that.
1: There are three people staring at Anjali
2: and
1: blankly.
2: Did she not believe you that that was your name?
3: No, but the nurse actually knows me, so...
2: Oh.
1: Oh, right.
0: Well, you're going to go, she actually knows who Bob the Builder
1: is.
0: Like,
1: hello, Bob.
2: She's like, you
1: Bob's
2: can't
1: in.
2: Be... I know Bob the Builder. You are no Bob the Builder. I've worked with him.
3: And then I decided... just now, I decided to search him up.
0: What, so next time you do identity theft, you can have more facts?
2: So she could have used the address as well. What's Bob the Builder?
0: Right, we're getting back to
1: right,
0: the quiz.
1: Right, it's serious
2: that's
1: stuff
2: the most
1: now.
2: We're going to understand, I think.
0: So... Question one of this quiz. This is a fact I discovered on my little venture up north this weekend. So, question one.
1: This is your best bit.
4: Number one.
1: I don't know, she finds these things everywhere.
2: We're never going to get through this.
0: Right, question one. Which major supermarket was founded as a stall in Leeds? And that original stall is still there. Is it A, Sainsbury's, B, Morrison's, or C, M&S?
1: Oh, that's a shame. I've wrote the wrong answer.
0: Did you think it was one of none of those three?
1: I thought it was one of the ones with four letters in it.
2: Yeah, I would have gone for Asda myself.
1: No, I went for the other one that begins and ends in L.
2: Little. Other supermarkets are available.
0: Little's German.
2: Yeah, it is.
1: That suburb of Leeds.
2: I knew it would. If it had been Little, I knew that would
1: Frankfurt,
2: have been.
1: Frankfurt, that suburb of Leeds. Oh, yes, you are
2: right.
1: Yorkshire.
2: On we go. It's just three questions, guys. I don't think we're going to make it through. We're running out of time.
4: Number two.
0: Okay. Put it together. Which famous historical figure was born and raised... in York? Was it A? I was also in York this weekend.
2: The Grand Old Duke of York?
1: Oh, no. It's too easy.
0: Was it A? Guy Fawkes? Was it B? Henry VIII? Was it C? Richard the Lionheart?
1: Good question.
0: Thank you.
2: Right. And what's the last one?
0: Hang on, I need to get my quiz music back. This is great radio. I've lost it.
2: Oh, no.
0: It's gone now.
2: Oh, it's gone.
1: Keep the momentum going.
0: Oh. Right, going. Question three.
1: Round three.
0: I can't find
3: yeah.
0: it. Three. Oh, here we go.
4: Number three.
1: Worth the wait.
0: Right, question three, final question. You might know the answer to this one because it was quite big news at the time. What is the most commonly sold flavour of Walker's crisps in the UK? Is it A, ready salted, B, cheese and onion, or C, salt and vinegar? Does anyone need any questions repeated?
2: No, I don't know all of them.
0: Are we ready to mark our answers for our quiz?
2: Yes, please.
0: All right, let's go.
2: Let's get us out of our misery.
0: Okay, so... very hard on this quiz.
2: Yeah, no, I have some bad history with quizzes.
0: Okay, question one was... Which major supermarket was founded in Leeds? Was it A, Sainsbury's, B, Morrison's, or C, M&S? Wendy.
2: We can't just skip to the answers.
1: I put Sainsbury's.
0: Ooh, very interesting. So you can go and see the original. It started off as a market stall. It's still standing there today.
1: Called?
0: Marks and Spencer's.
1: Goodness sake.
2: I thought that was the least likely one.
0: Bit posh for Leeds.
1: Bye.
0: Aye.
2: Marks and Spencer's.
0: So 0-0.
2: Did they call it Sparks? Is that what they called it?
1: Marks and Sparks.
0: Marks and Sparks.
2: I don't think so. Oh, too bad.
0: I think we're offending lots of people.
2: I think we need to power through this at a greater speed.
0: Okay. I'm sorry.
2: It's just we've got something we need to say before we end. So.
0: Right. So question two. Which famous character from history was born and raised in York?
2: Henry VIII.
1: I put Henry VIII.
0: For both of you, Guy Fawkes. My friend actually went to his school.
2: We're striking out.
0: 0-0.
1: Really well here.
0: Right, last one.
2: Crisps.
0: Final chance. What is the most commonly sold flavour of crisps in the UK? Wendy.
2: I said cheese and onion, but it's probably wrong.
1: I said cheese and onion.
0: You both got it right. It's
1: Come
0: cheese
1: on.
0: And onion.
2: And we're reading each other's minds.
1: High
2: what?
1: Five over the room.
0: Very nice. So it's a joint win.
2: Thank you, cheese and onion crisps.
0: They are the best, like fundamentally, aren't they?
2: Right, so it's a tie, but that's not allowed. Oh, it doesn't matter. Who cares? Good fun.

0: Kenton,
1: Stanmore,
2: Ruislip,
3: Earlsmead,
4: Preston Road,
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0: We've been trying weird foods whilst we were playing music.
1: Yes, we were.
0: So some more delights from Kate's box. And we've been joined by Frankie as well. Frankie's joined us. Hi, Frankie.
2: Hello.
0: So, Frankie, whilst you're here, give us your review. What did you like from Kate's box?
2: I actually really enjoyed the chickpea crisps because they taste like frazzles and I really like frazzles.
1: I mean, I can't try them because it's got onion powder in them, but everyone said it tastes like frazzles and I didn't really like them as a kid, so I'm assuming that I still won't like
0: frazzles
1: them.
0: Is that something I missed out on?
1: Oh, it's the bacon crisps.
0: Oh yeah, that's why I never got to eat the frazzles.
1: But this one is from with this bacon, so that's vegan bacon in it. So can you try these, or is it
0: maybe
1: one of those things where there is an association? So therefore, I have a friend like that.
0: I don't know. I do find them weird when you've got like fake meat in the thing, and I'm like, why can't I just eat the soya how it's supposed to look?
1: I know what you mean.
0: It's a bit weird, but I mean, I'm not averse to it. So
1: yeah,
0: but I don't know what soya is supposed to look like either. Like
1: that is a good
0: because it's like it's always shaped into something, and I'm like, what are you actually?
1: Yeah, and I think some of the other things that we've tried, we've had some of the Dandy's maple syrup flavoured marshmallows. I think that's had a bit of a mixed reception. They are very sweet, though.
0: They're very weird.
2: They are very weird.
0: Yeah, so we've had mixed reviews on that. I mean, I was saying that it feels like something that's sweet but trying to be savoury.
1: Yeah. I do understand what you mean, because I think for me, I'm one of those weird people who doesn't mind like sweet and savoury together. So I quite often will have maple syrup with like chicken on waffles
0: It's just clicked to me on what that flavour kind of is. It's like, you know, when you buy sweet popcorn. It's trying to do that, isn't it?
2: I don't have a very sweet tooth, so I'm a big fan of it.
0: No, that's why you like the Frazzles look-alike.
1: Yeah. And what else did we try? Oh, the peaches and cream, which obviously we paid homage to with the song. That has also had a bit of mixed reviews. I think it's also vegan sweets with the lack of gelatin. I think it sometimes can struggle to replicate the texture and the feel.
0: It just flops.
1: I mean, literally just flops.
0: Floppy turtle. Anyway. It's quite interesting. It's quite fun trying new things, though.
1: I think so. And I think for me, because I used to do this as part of my old job of getting the snacks, it was like you got an opportunity to try different brands out, different ideas.
0: Yeah.
1: Because essentially, it's a good way of... I'm a big snacker, I'm not going to lie. I think it's because I often...
0: I get that vibe.
1: Do you? I have, like, small meals just because with... I know I've spoken about this before on air, but with my IBS, I find that it's easier to have small meals and then I kind of snack in between.
0: Yeah.
1: So it's nice to find ways to be able to do that more healthily and know that I'm actually not just eating chocolate and crisps, which I'm sure...
0: We all are.
1: We all are. So I thought I'd try and find some alternatives for
0: us. It's very cool. Do you know what I feel like we've just done? I feel like this is us on I'm a Celebrity, but a very nice version of it.
1: Yeah. Oh, fair enough. There's no animal parts.
0: No, I know. I like this. This I could do. Sign me up. Put me in the jungle. Give me some weird maple leaf marshmallows.

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1: So, let's talk about you. 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

0: Let's get on to this topic that I'm really looking forward to.
1: Because it's doggies.
0: I love dogs.
2: Yeah, so I thought that it'd be nice to kind of get your opinions on this new doggy dating app that I have downloaded. I downloaded the app and I've put up my profile. I don't think you need to put that many pictures as a human, but I can get your advice on that. But are you aware of Borrow My Doggy?
0: I've heard of it, but I don't know how it works.
2: Okay. And Omzin and it is essentially a dating app for dogs, for people who don't have dogs to match with a dog that they can then like have at their house for like a day, maybe during the day. They could also have it in the weekends or in the evenings or when the
0: like
2: owners are going babysitting for no money. It's not a service.
0: I would do that for free.
2: Exactly. Yeah. I think most people would, which is why I think they created this app. And I've known about it for a really long time and never actually downloaded it and used it, but I did recently. And I have now got a doggy date on Friday. We're meeting in a public location because we have no idea. I think that they have like loads of tips on how to get a like buddy, how to get a sort of doggy buddy. Which I thought was really cool, and I've never known any dating site to do this. But when you type in to write in your profile, they actually give you a template. So it says hi, based on things that you've ticked. So I ticked that I wanted them in weekdays. I ticked about my experience that I have looked after dogs before, and it sort of takes all that information and just writes out a profile for you.
0: Yeah.
2: So it's so little hassle. Yeah. And you can look at as many dogs as you like, but if you want to message the dog owner, you have to pay the subscription, which is a yearly subscription of £12.
0: But then say you like a dog.
2: Yes.
0: Does the owner do the same back to you?
2: No, so there's less.
0: Yeah.
2: So a lot of people have sort of said that. And it's funny because I spoke to a friend of mine who is from the dog owner's side. So it's nice you kind of get to see. It's a bit like when you see like the other, like your other half on Instagram or like like Tinder. You're like, what do they look like? But what my friend found was that she was getting loads of

0: of messages being like, I love your doggy's so cute, I am this person and I'm like really normal, and she found it quite off-putting. But I think so they have to get the subscription as well, and then they can just message you back. So usually the person, the lonely person like me, will message the dog owner and then hope for a reply, and I got one out of three.
1: So you had to subscribe.
0: Yes.
1: To be able to get this date on Friday.
0: Yeah, there was one comment. I read like all the comments on Trustpilot. There was one comment that was like, why are the people wanting to look after dogs having to pay £12? The owner should pay, and that's how you'll get more like people.
1: I do need experience with dogs to
0: Yes.
1: do.
0: So this is part of the reason why I'm doing it, is because I want to get experience so that I can one day look after a dog of my own.

0: Are you guys a big fan of theme parks?
1: 50-50. I like to go to a theme park.
0: Okay.
1: But I'm not huge on the rides, depending on the ride.
0: Well, this is... the UK apparently is going to get the world's first Jumanji theme park.
2: Ooh.
0: Which is, in my opinion, asking for trouble.
1: Is it?
0: Well, I mean, like... Oh, yeah, famously, Jumanji is a thing that everything goes right all the time.
1: That's true.
0: You know? Yeah. It's like calling a dog lucky.
1: Yeah.
0: Yeah, yeah. Why tempt fate? Anyway, so less than an hour away from London, the UK is set to get the world's first Jumanji theme park. This is going to be part of Chessington World of Adventures.
1: Ooh, Chessington!
0: Yes. This is that's not local. This is the other side of London, isn't it?
1: It's not too far.
0: Yeah, okay.
2: London. In my head, yeah. London.
1: Chessington's probably the closest compared to the others. Like, Orne Towers is quite far. Like,
2: Thorpe Park is quite near.
1: And Thorpe Park, yes. Yeah. Chessington and Thorpe Park are quite not too far.
0: Anyway, so yeah, so this is, as we said, in Chessington, and apparently it's going to be a £17 million development project.
1: Oof.
0: That's going to be opening in spring 2023.
1: Ooh! And that's Radio Social!
2: Hey, Andrew, your birthday's in spring, so is mine. Birthday Ooh, social, let's
1: birthday
2: go, guys.
1: Birthday social, yes.
0: You're going to get hunted by that dude from the first movie.
1: Oh, no.
2: James, you do realise you're not actually being sucked into the game, right?
0: It'll
2: be moderated.
0: Frankly, what's the point?
1: Well, you never know. They might have an actor running around chasing you.
0: I 100% would like...
2: Actor.
0: I 100% would like... So, like, if you go in with, like, a group of 10, like, you all get given cards, and one of you says, hunted. And so you've got to, like, keep your lookout, because the guy's going to know what you look like. I really like that idea. It's not gonna, they're never gonna do it.
1: You're never, but that is terrifying.
0: I was in a room where somebody legitimately pitched the idea of Speed the Ride.
1: Speed the Ride.
0: You know, the bomb on the bus, yeah. Ride. I remember thinking, you can't do that in England, or specifically London.
3: Yeah,
0: it was just asking for country.
3: When
0: policy.
3: I was working briefly on the Underground, a Piccadilly line train was stopped at some point,
0: mm-hmm.
3: and they had a long round item that was glued to the window of a carriage, and they had to evacuate everyone. And when they found it, it was didgeridoo, some of your lot.
0: A round didgeridoo?
3: Well, it was long.
0: Oh, I see.
3: Long.
1: What?
0: Oh, okay.
1: Yeah. What's the what?
0: A didgeridoo.
1: What's that?
0: What? You don't know, look, you know, this the long wooden Australian instrument.
1: Oh, that?
0: Yeah.
1: Ah!
2: You've lost me completely.
0: You know, you've seen a didgeridoo before.
1: I've heard of it in Rescuers Down Under.
0: Yeah.
2: What is a didgeridoo?
0: It's a long wooden musical instrument that's played by the Aboriginal people of Australia. Are you just doing this so I do the impression again?
2: Kind of.
1: Okay. Yeah, do it
0: one
1: again,
0: more time. And then, like, stuff happens around.
2: I genuinely don't think I know what you're talking
0: right,
2: about.
0: Well,
2: is it in Jumanji?
0: No.
1: You recognise the noise.
0: We are very much off of Jumanji at the moment. What element of the Jumanji movies would you like to see in this park? And it could be from the original, it could be from the new ones.
1: Oh, dear.
0: You can't just say, I want Dwayne Johnson just there.
2: Oh, man.
1: How about Jack Black?
0: I sort of applied to all of them.
2: I was going to say Nick Jonas. Because he's in the newer ones.
0: I mean,
2: I wouldn't mind having him there.
0: Guys, if we're honest, it's
1: what about Kevin Hart?
0: I'll
1: right?
0: give you Karen Gillan because she's from Scotland.
2: Yay!
0: She's local-ish.
1: Oh, okay.
0: There we go. You can hang out with Karen Gillan.
2: Oh. That's all I want.
1: It's not Jack Black. Oh.
0: Yeah.
3: Might be me.
0: That would be a turn up for the books. Yeah.
1: I mean, you never know. You might turn up there to open it.
0: So you know what? You know in the new ones that they end up playing characters that aren't themselves.
1: Yeah.
0: Would that work for radio for this team? If you woke up and suddenly you were me,
1: that'd be creepy.
0: Yeah, like would you do?
1: Or what if you woke up, you were Vic?
0: I'd be the same, but move a lot slower.
1: And Zala wakes up as Tom.
0: Like,
2: wouldn't complain.
0: Say.
2: I love Tom.
0: Yeah. All right. Well, you know, some say that if you're going on a Jumanji type of adventure, it definitely could say that you're going on a journey.

0: Yes, and that music means it's quiz time. And because we've been talking about cupcakes, I've written a cupcake quiz. So are you guys all ready?
1: Absolutely. I think we might... Do we have someone else to introduce to the microphone?
2: I've predicted the future, and I think James is going to win.
0: James is going to win?
2: No, sorry. I don't think he's going to win. I know he's going to win.
3: Hello.
0: Oh. And looks like we've disappeared Vic and conjured up Arthur.
3: Hello.
0: Hello, Arthur.
3: You okay?
0: I'm good. How are you?
3: Yeah, I'm well, thank you.
0: Yeah, you ready for the quiz?
3: It's my first quiz in Harrow Radio for now, so...
1: Isn't it your first time on air as well?
3: It's my second time on air, but it's my first quiz.
1: Oh, big time.
0: So, yeah, so in the quiz, we do have Arthur, as we've just met. We've also got...
1: the champion ready to win, James.
0: Gosh, he's so, like, not confident here.
1: When I start losing, I'll stop being confident.
0: Oh, and who else have we got in the quiz?
2: It's me, Tom.
0: It's Thomas.
2: It's me.
0: Yay. So should we start with the quiz?
2: Yeah. Okay. Let's roll.
0: Let's roll.
2: With this dramatic music in the background.
0: With this dramatic music. I'm going to have a really, really easy question for number one.
1: Are we having the same rules of saying name?
0: It is the same rules. Yeah. Can you explain the rules, please?
1: Well, you just say your name as a buzzer,
3: yep.
1: And then you say the answer.
3: Okay.
0: Yeah, are you happy with that?
3: Yeah, I'm happy with that.
0: So you're happy to shout out Arthur if you know the
3: answer? Yeah, I'm comfortable with that.
0: You're comfortable with that. Are you comfortable with that, Tom?
2: No, I'm not. Okay. Do I have to say my name? Can I go, James?
1: Yeah, but you can, but then I get to answer the question.
2: Yeah, but if I get them all wrong, then you have to say Tom. And then answer them.
1: I think what you're doing is massively overcomplicating this very simple concept.
0: Let's get on with it. Okay, question number one. A cupcake was initially designed to serve how many people? A, 1, B, 2, C, 3.
2: Tom, 2?
0: Nope.
1: Aww. James, 3?
0: Nope.
1: Oh, damn it.
0: Should we have a punt at when cupcakes were invented?
1: Let's do it.
0: Yeah. Were they A, 17th century, B, 18th century, or C, 19th century?
2: Tom, 18th century.
0: Well done, Tom.
2: Hey!
0: We have a point at last. Gosh.
2: I'll treasure that point.
0: You will treasure the one. And where did cupcakes originate from? A, Turkey, B, United States, C, England?
1: James.
0: I think I heard James
2: I think I heard
0: first.
2: James first.
1: I'll go with Turkey.
0: Nope.
3: B, United States.
0: Correct.
2: I would have
1: really?
2: Said
1: wow.
0: And vanilla, where was that originally cultivated?
1: Jay.
0: A, Mexico. B, France. Or C, India?
1: Oh no.
2: Oh, C, India. Tom.
0: Nope.
3: B, France.
0: No. Oh my God, don't tell me I made these too hard.
1: Well, I know where the world's vanilla reserves are got now, but I don't know if that might come up later in the quiz.
0: No, that
1: it's Madagascar.
0: Yeah, Madagascar or Bourbon.
1: Yeah.
0: What portion of a cupcake is butter? A, 3/4, B, 1/2, or C, 2/3?
1: James, I'll go for the 3/4.
0: Yep, you're correct.
1: There we go.
0: Okay, originally cupcakes were called A, small cakes, B, fun bakes, or C, number cakes.
3: Arthur. A, small cake.
0: No,
1: I'll go with number cake.
0: It was number cakes because the recipe goes you take 1 cup of flour, 2 cups of sugar, 3 cups
1: of
0: 4 eggs, that sort of thing. I might have got that in the wrong order. Cupcakes were originally covered in lard. I know, it sounds yucky, doesn't it? A very famous personality suggested they should have frosting on it. Was it A, Abraham Lincoln, B, Queen Victoria, or C, Winston Churchill?
1: James.
2: Tom. There you go. I don't. Queen Victoria.
0: Nope.
1: Oh. Lincoln.
0: No, it was Winston Churchill.
1: I thought, USA, right, time period.
3: Yeah.
0: Cupcakes are called cupcakes because the inventor said you could bake them in small cups. True or false?
1: James. True.
0: Yes.
1: There we go.
0: It's true. Okay, a few big numbers here. How many cupcakes in millions do you think Americans eat every year? Is it 77 million? Is it 770 million? Or is it 70 million?
3: Arthur. A, 77 million.
0: Nope.
2: Tom. B.
0: Yes, you're correct.
2: I thought
0: they
2: so.
0: Do eat 7,700 million cupcakes a year.
1: Wait, 7,700 or 707? What did you say? Because 7,700 million, that's 7.7 billion?
0: I'll read the number out. They eat 770,000,000.
1: Jesus Christ.
0: Cupcakes a year.
1: Really?
0: The record for eating the most cupcakes in the shortest time is 29 cupcakes. What was that shortest time?
2: That's the question.
0: Okay. A, 30 seconds. B, 1 minute 9 seconds. C, 55 seconds.
1: James.
2: Oh, fuck.
1: What you should do, Noon, is put your headphones on, then you can hear properly who's saying it first.
0: I think it was James.
1: I'll go with 29. Sorry, the shortest number. I think, was it 30 seconds?
0: It was 30 seconds.
1: There we go. Wow.
2: That's a cupcake a sec.
0: Does anyone know when National Chocolate Cupcake Day is? I'll give a point to whoever is a multiple choice, but I'm going to give a threat open. Whoever gets the nearest date can have the point.
1: So why don't we all give a day? Then?
0: Yeah, all give a day.
2: Do I have to give a day, or can we just give like a month?
0: Okay, go on then, give a month.
2: Well, I'll give a date if you want.
0: Give a date.
2: I'm going to say April 12th.
0: Arthur?
3: Well, for chocolate, yeah?
0: Yeah, for chocolate.
3: Got no idea.
2: Just pick a random date.
0: Birthday.
2: As long as you're the closest to that date, it doesn't matter.
3: Let me guess. July?
2: July what?
1: Pick a number.
3: July 12th.
1: All right, I'll go with November 4th.
0: Oh, my God. You are the closest. It's October the 18th.
1: Whoa. Oh,
2: there you go. That's
0: okay.
2: A shame.
0: Right, this should be an easy question, but it might not be. Vanilla comes from A, a vine, B, a factory, or C, a bush.
1: James.
3: Off.
1: Vine.
0: Yep. Vanilla pods can grow up to 10 centimetres, 20 centimetres, or 5 centimetres.
1: James.
2: Oh.
1: 10 centimetres?
0: No.
1: Oh.
2: No, 5?
0: No, 20.
2: Dang.
0: Dang. Yeah, it's true. I got a really good question here. A true or a false?
1: All right.
0: In 2011, British intelligence hacked into the Al-Qaeda website and swapped out bomb-making instructions with cupcake-making instructions. True or false?
1: James.
2: False.
1: False.
3: False.
0: It's true.
1: Oh, that's really? Brilliant. Oh, I like
0: right,
1: that.
0: I've got a bonus point here.
3: Go for it.
0: Which flavour cupcake were the instructions for? Was it A, mojito cupcakes, B, pina colada cupcakes, or C, gin-flavoured cupcakes?
2: Tom. Pina colada.
0: Nope.
2: Oh.
3: B.
0: No, it was mojito.
1: Oh. Is there a reason?
0: No, probably because it's alcohol and, you know, Al-Qaeda don't like alcohol, but that's politics and I'm not allowed to do that on air. The American company that first mass-produced cupcakes, they invented a machine to mass-produce cupcakes, and that's what made cupcakes really popular. Did they start mass-producing them in 1919, B, 1929, or C, 1949?
3: Arthur, 1919.
0: Correct.
1: Is the follow-up question, what company?
0: You can tell me what company.
1: I don't know.
0: It was a Hostess company.
1: All right, then.
0: So, yeah. Okay, two more questions. Well, I actually got three more questions, but the last question's a bit sort of ice creamy. True or false, the word vanilla means plain?
1: In what James, in colloquial context, yes, true.
0: No, in literal context.
1: But then false.
0: False. Okay, you can all have an extra point for that because obviously.
2: Oh, I'll take
1: it. Because it does. Well, it does mean plain. If they say someone's a bit vanilla, then
0: okay,
1: you.
0: Okay, vanilla actually means A, little pod, B, little socks, or C, little flower.
3: Alpha. C, little flower.
0: No.
1: I was going to say that. I'll go with pods.
2: Yeah, I was going to go pod as well.
0: Give the boys 2 points each.
2: I'm going to treasure my 4 points.
3: I got 2 points.
0: Okay, and what country does the word vanilla come from?
3: Arthur.
0: Vanilla.
3: England or...
1: James, Spain.
0: Yes. Very last question. What is the most popular ice cream flavour in the US and the UK?
1: James, chocolate.
2: Tom, vanilla.
0: Yes.
1: Oh, damn. Yeah. Thought it'd be a trick.
0: Yeah, that was the quiz.
2: My favourite flavour is vanilla.
0: And we should go to some music while I top the... Ah, my producer has helpfully counted all the scores.
2: I have five, don't I?
0: Tom, according to the producer, you have four.
2: Excuse me. This is an outrage. I'll speak to you later.
0: Yes, especially as the producer's your brother. yeah,
2: yes.
0: So unfortunately, with 2 points, we have Arthur. Very good try for your first ever quiz.
3: It is my first time, yeah.
0: Yeah. And then second, we have Tom with a disputed 4 points.
2: I will dispute this.
0: He will dispute it. And in first place, we have never too cocky James.
1: Was there anything ever in doubt?
2: I never doubted it.
0: Well,
2: you can have my Mix Max.
1: No, you have it.
2: As a treat.
0: I've got plenty of Mix Max in the... Mix Max, I mean...
1: Newton made these.
2: Quick, Newton, get the song going now.
0: I will, before there's any more arguments.

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1: 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Slap on the 5 and 9. Get those lallies on the green. 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
1: Hello, this is Sarika from The Shuffle. Mid-mornings from 10, Monday to Friday, and Sundays at 11. I only have a few seconds to tell you about the show, but rather than tell you, I thought I'd play you a sample of what you can hear. 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
2: Hi, I'm checking in for my flight.
1: Lovely. Business or pleasure?
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1: And where will you be staying?
2: With my parents. 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
1: Lovely. Travel insurance?
2: Oh, no, thanks.
1: Have you got travel insurance?
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1: Check to see if you need any vaccinations?
2: No.
1: Checked out the local laws?
2: No, look. 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I'm just staying with my parents.
1: Is either of your parents A, a local lawyer, or the chief of police, B, fabulously wealthy, C, the owner of a private home with its own fully trained medical staff, or D, none of the above?
2: D?
1: Lovely. Are you a superhero and in fact immortal?
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2: 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Rainers Lane.
1: More than just music. This is

sorry, if you're listening, expecting to hear the request show, we actually seem to have a slight technical problem. And I'm just going to try something else again. And no, we don't seem to have anything playing. Now, I'm going to try one more time. No, so what we're going to do, we've got to push the buttons, reset the buttons, and we'll be back to you in a short while. And in the meantime, we'll go with the 24-hour service.

0: Yeah, well, that was an interesting start, guys, wasn't it?
1: You can tell that this is live radio, can't you?
0: Yeah, very, very live, yeah. So we just had to reboot all the computers, put another rubber band in the machine.
1: Now, the other thing, we said to the computer, if you don't work, we will give you a bashing.
0: Yes.
1: And that did the trick.
0: Yes, that was it. So, hello, Richard.
1: Hello. Hi. And this is Radio Harrow. This is the request show. If there's any favourite song that you would like to hear, give us a call on 0208 869 3959.
0: Well, thank you very much there. So how's your week been? Fantastic?
1: Yeah, good.
0: Great. Andy, how's your week been?
2: Well, it's been good. I mean...
0: Yeah? It's all right.
2: Yeah, just cooler? Enjoyed the summer.
0: Yeah, all right. And in the studio, we've got a new starter with us, Andrew.
3: Hello.
0: How's your week been?
3: It's been good. I've been getting on with things well.
0: Excellent. Well, we'll be chatting to you a bit later, but also on the phone, I hope. Slayer, are you there?
4: Yeah, up in Costa.
0: Up in Costa. Excellent, mate. Thank you. Yes, well, we had fun down here. Had to push the band in. Anyway... You're going to be joining us. You've already sent something through, and we've looked that up, and we've got that. So we'll be coming to you at about... where are we going to? Well, about 20 past, but it might be a bit later now, if that's okay. You had a good week, by the way.
4: Yeah, it's all good.
0: All good. Excellent. Well, let's get on with it. It's all been a bit of a rush today. This one's for Pat in Harrow. It's Linda Ronstadt. And Linda Ronstadt was 80 during the week.

That was Linda Ronstadt for Paddy in Harrow. And this one's going out for Debbie, also in Harrow. And a shout out to Christine and Kevin, who are watching football in Spain. Oh, I wonder who they're supporting.

0: You know, you didn't have to be told that was Rolling Stones, did you? That was just Rolling Stones all over. What do you think, guys? Do you like the Rolling Stones? Yeah?
1: Yeah.
0: Yeah? Yeah? Yeah, it's a bit of that. You're a different generation to me, aren't you? I mean, that's that was almost like to go in the studio and say, we want another one of our big hits and produce it. So we're talking a little bit, Andrew and Andy. Mm. That's not going to get confusing for me at all, is this?
1: No.
0: We're going to be talking about Harrow's just got itself another Green Flag Award for its parks. It's got 10 parks.
2: Not the breakdown service.
0: Not the breakdown service. It's other breakdown services. Yes. But they got yet another one. Have you been to some of the Harrow parks?
1: Yes.
0: Yeah? What do you think of them?
2: I mainly use that open space, you know, near the hospital.
0: Oh, yeah.
2: As when going home.
0: Yeah, well, near the Northern Park Station. Is that
2: between Northern Park and South Kenton, there's like some massive open space.
0: Really? I'm not sure if that's the actual park, is it? I don't know, actually.
2: I don't know. It's just like open space, like people play cricket.
0: Yeah. Oh, I was down at Harrow Recreation Ground.
2: I'm talking about.
0: Yeah, I think so. I was down at Harrow Recreation Ground on Friday.
2: I don't know what it's called.
0: Yeah. Yeah, on Friday I was down doing a recording for an interview which we're playing in September, actually, for Tai Chi and doing stuff there. And the park itself is just fantastic. I was talking to the organiser, Jane, and there's so many things on in these parks now. Mm-hmm. So, Andrew, you were saying you use them a lot, yes?
1: Yeah, I like... I went to a school called Park High School. That's right next to Centenary Park.
0: Okay. And Centenary, where's that? Is that...
1: It's in Stanmore.
0: Stanmore. Mm. Right. And what kind of activities did they do in there?
1: They've got the football pitches, and they used to have tennis courts there as well.
0: Really?
1: Yeah.
0: And do they still have that?
1: They've got the football pitch. I'm not sure they've got tennis courts anymore.
0: Right, right. And you use those facilities?
1: No. I enjoy them.
0: I mean, I also go to West Harrow Park and the Headstone Manor Museum Park there. They've done some fantastic things there. I'm not surprised they've got green flags again. Richard, you live further out than the rest of us.
3: I live in Berkhamsted near Hamel Hempstead, yes.
0: So I was just talking about the fact that we got Harrow's got 10 green flag parks, but I imagine you'd have quite a few green flag parks.
3: What's green?
0: Well, funny you should say that. Green flag park. I was just looking up. It's a whole set of criteria. What is a green flag park? It has to ensure that everybody has access to the quality green and other spaces. And that's the purpose. Surely they're used appropriately managed to meet the demands of the communities around them. They've got some good management around it and such forth. So effectively, you know, they're not just left as a bit of space, but they're actively managed.
3: We've got some parks and we've got some countryside around Berkhamsted. I think there's actually talk, which is a little bit controversial, of building quite a lot of new houses on some of the
0: well, I know
3: at the moment.
0: That's what they do anyway. Yeah. There we go. Let's have another request. That's what the show's about. We'll get some numbers after this. Here's this was for Ian in Pinner, and also, just look at the that, James in Windsor. It's Long Shot, Kick the Bucket. The Pioneers.

0: Here's the Pioneers on Short Kinky Bucket. Now, actually, we've got another request that's just come in, and that's for Daniel, who's been cycling with his family around France, and Gary. I think they've done a bit of cycling around there, so that's for you. And actually, we seem to be getting a lot of WhatsApp coming in, so thank you for that. Andrew, do you want to say the WhatsApp number? Although it seems that we've got everybody there.
1: Yeah, you can contact us on WhatsApp 020-8869-3959.
0: All right.
2: Andrew, it's a big week for you this week, isn't it? It's your first week here, isn't it?
1: Yes.
2: It
1: is.
2: Yeah. And we've got two Andys. You both had big weeks this week, haven't you?
0: Yeah. Two Andys, yes.
2: Yeah, and we've got there's another Andy who's going to have a big week starting tomorrow, actually.
0: Well, there is. So we're going to play with this, then we're going straight to Slayer. This one's the request, and then we've got a few more requests after this, so we have to squeeze them all in. But we're going to Slayer in Costa just after this. For Daniel and Gary, who cycled around France this week.

0: Now, if you haven't heard that one before, you're with me on that one. I'd not heard that at all. So that slow ride for Daniel Garry and the team there that had been cycling around France, and apparently it was a bit more hilly than they were expecting. So, I hope your backsides are okay. Now, hopefully, we should have...
1: being recorded.
0: Oh, what's that?
2: That wasn't Hello? Slayer. It doesn't sound
0: that
2: like
0: That doesn't
2: Slayer.
0: Sound like Slayer at all, does it?
2: Who are you can there, hear Slayer? That again?
3: Yeah.
0: Oh, there he is.
3: Technical difficulties.
0: Yeah, do you know this show has been full of technical difficulties? It's easy for you to say.
2: So technical difficulties.
0: Yes, it's been that too. How's it going, Slayer?
3: Yeah, I've spoken to a few different people.
0: Yeah? Yeah?
3: I spoke to Chloe, who's here visiting her brother. Looks like she's wearing some... Well, she's just recently left, but seems like she's wearing some traditional Ghanaian outfit.
0: Right.
3: So it's quite colourful. Spoke to Aish as well. She's in the hospital herself.
0: She's right.
3: She's ready to hear a song as well.
0: So I've got one lined up for Juan.
3: One who wanted to hear Bruno Mars.
0: Yeah, I've got that one. Yeah. I thought it was appropriate. Is he Spanish? Is he rooting for Spain tonight?
3: I didn't ask him, but probably.
0: With a name like that, you think he would be.
3: One,
0: Yes. Actually, David, who would normally be this evening doing the Costa for us, is ill, but he's just messaged in. Hello, David, I hope you're feeling a bit better. So we got that. So let's run through those again, who you've got at Costa.
3: So it's Juan, Chloe, and Aish as well.
0: And Aish, right. So we're going to play something that was requested. Uptown Funk. That'd be okay, wouldn't it? Yeah, we'll be coming to you a bit later, just after 8:30. Take care.

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2: Good evening, my name is Richard Wyborn, and here is the local news from Radio Harrow. A developer has tabled plans to demolish a Caribbean restaurant in Harrow town centre to make way for a seven-storey apartment block. Quintus Homes is looking to build the new housing block by demolishing the existing building in Station Road in Harrow, currently occupied by Jamaican restaurant Smokey. New powers allowing local authorities, including Ealing Council, to issue fly-tipping fines of up to £5,000 and littering fines of up to £750 will come into force later this summer under new government measures announced on Wednesday to tackle waste crime. The maximum fixed penalty for fly tipping will rise from £1,000 to £5,000, while people caught littering could face fines of up to £750. The move comes a year after Ealing Council raised its previous maximum fly tipping fine from £400 to £1,000. Ealing Council has previously said it spends around £3 million a year clearing illegally dumped waste. Ace Cafe on the North Circular Road near Stonebridge is taking action to deter a spate of illegal acts taking place on the public highway. Ace Cafe has said, over the past few Fridays, we have done everything reasonably possible to maintain a safe environment for customers and our staff and local community. Despite these additional measures, considerable resources and sustained efforts, the surrounding road continues to present a dangerous environment due to ongoing antisocial behaviour taking place on the public highway. As a result, the cafe will close at 6 p.m. on Fridays. Harrow Opera are performing next year on the week beginning the 21st of March. Verdi's opera, Full Staff, which is basically an operatic version of the Shakespeare play The Merry Wives of Windsor. Harrow Opera are still looking for a full staff, which is a baritone, a Bardolph, which is a tenor or mezzo-soprano, and a Fenton, which is a tenor or soprano, for their March 2027 production of Falstaff. Anybody interested in auditioning should contact Helen Johnson. That's Helen Julie Johnson at gmail.com for details of auditions. Please note, Harrow Opera is a self-funding group and participants are expected to pay a subscription to take part. Staying with Harrow Opera this year, Gergay Productions' summer course will be a double bill of Dido and Aeneas and The Merry Widow. Most of the roles are now full, but as both of these shows have quite a lot of chorus, Harrow Opera are looking for people who would just like to sing chorus. The course is running between the 8th and the 16th of August in Kingsbury. I think that's St Andrew's Church, Kingsbury, with Gergay Capozzi as a musical director and Joanna Slight as a stage director. For more information, contact Adrian Walters on Potolle_Walters@yahoo.co.uk. That was the news, local news on Radio Harrow. I've been Richard Wyborn.
3: Well, that was a lot of news there, Richard, wasn't
2: it? Yeah,
3: yes.
2: It was.
3: So I'm going to rapidly go through this. What's on? And then we go to what was on with you, because a lot of things have happened this week. So but we begin in Ealing, where the annual Ealing Summer Festival was officially resumed this week at Walpole Park. The festival's commenced on Thursday evening on the 23rd with comedy opening gala. Broadcaster Tom Allen will host a lineup of talent featuring stand-up sets from Dylan Moran and the musical comedy duo Flo and Joan. And the culture continues into next weekend with the return of the Ealing Jazz Festival on the 25th and 26th. So look at the local information for news sites for more about that. Brent has the Bang Oriental Football hosting its 9th anniversary festival. The multi-day itinerary includes specialised public workshops, traditional masquerade mask-making sessions, blimey, I should have practised that beforehand, and exclusive regional culinary pop-ups. And over in Harrow, Harrow Arts Centre hosts a major production next Saturday evening, July the 25th. Acclaimed illusionist James Flynn brings his new mind-bending production, The Man Who Was Magic, to Elliot Hall. Also, on the 26th of July, Sunday the 26th at 8 o'clock, Courtney Pine, the very famous guy from Harrow around here, is performing Out of the Ghetto, a modern-day jazz story. And the retrospective concert spans Courtney Pine's four-decade career, and he'll be fusing the spiritual legacy of jazz with the energetic pulses of reggae, soul, hip-hop and drum and bass. I think my brother knows him, actually, the musician, you see. He went to Harrow, Courtney Pine, Harrow Schools. And then those seeking classical music, St John's Church in Greenhall continues its popular summer recital series, free classical lunchtime concerts. So that's worth looking at. Now, we're coming straight out of this into what was on, Richard.
2: What was on this day? Yeah, well, today is the 19th of July. On this day, 1545, the Mary Rose, the pride of Henry VIII's fleet, sank in the Solent. The Mary Rose was raised on the 11th of October, 1982, and taken to Portsmouth Dockyard, where it remains on permanent display. On this day, 1837, Isambard, Kingdom Brunel's steamship, the Great Western, was launched from Bristol. On this day, 1903, the first Tour de France was won by Maurice Garin. And finally, on this day, the 19th of July 1996, the Spice Girls made their debut on Top of the Pops. Let's have a look at some sad news now. On this day, 1997, the businessman and politician Sir James Goldsmith died. On this day, 1996, Richard Davis, the National Hunt jockey, died. And we've had a sad news.
3: We've had a couple of sad bits of news this week, haven't we?
2: I think three, actually, haven't we? One is Kathy Dooley of the family 1970s pop group The Dooleys died age 70 after dementia diagnosis. Kathy Dooley, the lead singer of The Dooleys, died after a battle with dementia, her family have announced. The Dooleys were popular in the late 1970s. They were a British male and female pop group comprising at its peak 8 members, 6 of them in the Dooley family. The group achieved several UK chart hits between 1977 and 1981. Actually, just...
3: And who else have we got? Because we've got to move along here. We've got Slay on the phone here. We've got some... few more requests, so...
2: We're going to have a song by the Dooleys.
3: We will have that after we've gone to Slayer.
2: Okay, yeah. Yep,
3: so,
2: yep.
3: You there, Slayer?
4: Yeah, I'm here.
3: Yeah, we were just talking about the Dooley. I don't suppose you know the Dooleys. There's some blank looks on the faces of the young guys around here.
4: The only Dooley I've ever heard is Stacey Dooley.
3: Stacey Dooley, no, not her. And who else? We lost Sam Neill this week, the actor.
2: Oh, yes, Sam Neill.
3: And a couple of others, didn't we? Well, it's Jason Donovan's dad, you said?
2: Jason Donovan's father, yes.
3: Sorry, Andrew, I'll put your mic up. What was that?
5: Some female actor. Who played the pigeon lady in Home Alone 2.
3: Ah, right, okay. Oh. Well, we've got to do that. Hang on a second. Slayer, what do you... You know that one?
4: No, I remember there was a pigeon lady in Home Alone 2.
6: Yeah, the actress who depicted her passed away.
4: I thought that was Piers Morgan who played the pigeon lady.
3: Piers Morgan.
6: No, it was not.
3: Now, we've had a load of requests in. I think what you're going to have to say to the people who are listening to us there, can you just say we're going to try and fit a lot of those in for next week? But do you want to give a mention on air?
4: Yeah, so I think we have one of the songs that I mentioned already, so they instead picked Human Nature by Michael Jackson. Then the Costa staff wanted to hear Maroon 5 one more time.
3: Yeah.
7: I think some of this is going to have to go because we're trying to squeeze in two more requests as well. So I'm going to look, see if we can squeeze it in. We have... I'll have a look after that. Right, so we're going to go with Wanted, and then we're going to go to a request with Gloria Estefan. Rhythm
2: is going to get you.
7: Yeah.
2: Rhythm is going to get you. Oh.
7: I can't read my own writing here. So, and then we'll see what we can squeeze in later. So thank everybody up at Costa. And you're coming back down there. Yeah? Yeah. See you in a minute. Yeah. See you in a mo. Right. It's, what did I say I was going to do first? Wanted, wasn't it?
2: Wanted by the Doolies.
7: Yeah, for an extra 50p, they could have got somebody really

0: Wanted, the Dooleys, because of course, Kathy. Oops, hold on a second. I've got your lap.
1: Kathy Dooley died. Something I recently discovered about the Dooleys: there was an adult educational program in the 1970s called In the Move. On the Move. And the Dooleys recorded the theme song for that. Do you remember that? On the Move.
0: No.
1: On the Move.
0: Well, thank you very much for that. That's just... Oh, dear. Here's for the cost of management and staff. Oh, yeah. Oh, no, this one isn't. This is for Christine. I think, yes. Yeah. Right, yes, for Christine in Spain as well.

0: Rhythm Is Gonna Get You by Gloria Estefan and the Miami Sound Machine. Slay, you made it back. Hi.
1: Yeah, made it back in time for the last 12 minutes.
0: Last 12 minutes, yes. Well, we've got coming up one of the requests. It was Maroon 5. Who was that for?
1: This is for the Costa staff.
0: And they're very good there, aren't they?
2: This is Maroon 5 with somebody else, isn't it?
0: Oh, yes, featuring Christina Aguilera.
2: Christina Aguilera, yes.
0: Yeah.

0: Well, that's been a fun show, hasn't it, guys?
1: Yes.
0: Had to rewind the rubber bands again, push the buttons, get it all going. Hey, now, you're going to listen to Pierre. He's getting himself all warmed up there. Fresh rubber bands for him too. And he's on with the rock and rodeo. He's looking very serious at the moment. That's
2: Rubber Band, that was a song by David Bowie, wasn't it?
0: Probably, Richard. You know an awful lot more about these things.
3: I think it's a song from T.I. as well.
0: Was it really?
3: A Rubber Band Man.
0: Yeah. Well, there you go. There you go. I just don't know those things. That's
2: So David Bowie's song we don't often hear, Rubber Band, isn't
0: no.
2: it?
0: No. Oh, well, there we go. So have you had a nice time? Andrew, I'll say. So I've got too many Andrews. Yes, Andy, I know. But Andrew, yes. new Andrew.
1: Yeah.
0: Yeah, you enjoyed yourself?
1: Yes, yeah? I am enjoying myself.
0: Yeah? Thank God for that. Let's get Richard.
2: Yeah, I'm enjoying myself.
0: Yeah, it's good to have you back down here as well, because normally we rush you, don't we?
3: Yeah.
0: So the Costa staff were good, and we got a few dedications for next week. So if we didn't get round to you this week, terribly sorry, but we will put it on for next week. And where we have the track, we'll have it there as well. Andy.
4: Hi.
0: Yeah. Good show for you?
4: Yeah, it was good.
0: Yeah, okay, that was good, yeah. Give me a thumbs up, yeah. Right, let's say goodbye.
4: Bye.
0: Bye, everyone. Thanks so much for listening. Listen to Pierre after us, and we'll see you all next week then. Cheerio. And this one is the last request of the day. It's Don't Fear the Reaper by Blue Oyster Cult for Steve.

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I'm Pierre Petra, and every Sunday between 8 and 10 p.m. I bring you the very best in rock and roll from the 50s onwards, bringing you right up to date with today's biggest country sounds. Thank you very much to the Sunday Night Request team for the last hour here at Radio Harrow. It's 2 minutes past 8 o'clock, and for the next 2 hours, it's you and I together playing you the world's best music. 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I'll also be telling you what I've been up to. We'll have the Rock and Riddle, Bargain of the Week, Alma's Anniversary Archive. All that coming up between now and 10 o'clock. And please get in touch. Let me know you're listening. 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And I know there's a bit of a football match going on this evening, but as far as I was concerned, the final was last night. More of that later. And also in tonight's show, we will be remembering our very dear friend and very loyal listener to Rock and Rodeo Therapy here at Radio Harrow, Barbara Graves, who sadly passed away a few days ago. More about that

Love's Made a Fool of You. That's the Bobby Fuller Four. In fact, remembering Bobby Fuller, who sadly passed away on the 18th of July, 1966. Yes, 60 years ago. He was an American rock singer, rock and roll singer, songwriter, and a guitarist as well. He did quite a few, had quite a few bit hits over in the States and over here in America. He was only 23 years old when he passed away. On the same day, the 18th of July, back in 1939, it saw the birth of Dion Francis DiMucci. Dion. Yeah, we just know him as Dion. It's strange, isn't it, how some people are just known by their first names. Dion, American singer-songwriter, started off in doo-wop, pop, rock, R&B, folk and blues. We remember him, or certainly you will remember him, from Dion and the Belmonts. He also had a solo career, had loads of hits. He's just celebrated his 87th birthday, born in the Bronx over in America. Yeah, 87 years old. Yesterday he was. And of course, Dion and the Belmonts, they had loads of hits, so many to choose from. And I went for this one to start off with.

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1: Fast approach your quarter past eight. That's Ella Langley with Choosing Texas hit on Radio Harrow. Don't forget you can get in touch with me throughout the show this evening via our WhatsApp 0208 869 3959. Just a reminder that with WhatsApp, we don't actually have the phone here in the studio. It's just on the computer. I don't know how it all works. If you think about it, it's a landline number that you call to send us your messages. 0208 869 3959. So the calls facility doesn't actually work. There's no way we can answer the call because it's on the screen. But please get in touch via your WhatsApp messages to 0208 869 3959. That's what Roy Harvey has done. Roy says, hi, Pierre. Yesterday was the best match of the World Cup. Do you agree? It certainly was. It was. I mean, I've got to admit, Roy, and also, I mean, how did we go from a 4-0 lead to what happened in the second half? Obviously it was great, you know, England winning yesterday 6-4, but from a 4-0 lead, that was a game and a half, wasn't it? Yes, a great game. We'll talk about that later. And thank you very much for your messages about our dear friend Barbara Graves. Diana Seaton saying, God bless you, Barbara. We will all miss you. Same message there from Brenda Brown and Carol Buck. I know, Carol, you were in touch quite a lot with Barbara. Barbara says, I'm so upset. Carol says, I'm so upset about Barbara's passing and know she will be listening safe in the arms of God. The world will be a sadder place without her. Certainly will, Carol. Bye-bye.

Yeah.

Rock and Radiotherapy, that's the Beach Boys with Barbara Ann. And, well, I've had a, you'll be pleased to know that I had a bit of a quieter week. A lot of people are concerned about everything that I've been up to. And this coming week as well, also hopefully will be very quiet for me. I've got new headphones on today here in the studio, which I actually quite like. These were my spare emergency headphones, because last Sunday towards the end of the show, I noticed that that one of the ears, I wasn't able to hear anything from it. And I had to keep knocking the headphones. Hopefully you didn't hear anything of that last week, but I was knocking the headphones a little bit, and I've got these new now. These were spare. These were like a cheap pair that I brought just in case, and wow, they're really good. They're really like a snug fit. The sound is great. Hopefully you can hear me fine. Obviously you should be able to, because it's nothing to do with the microphone. But anyway, I'm happy with my new headphones, and everything seems to be running smoothly. Very busy show though tonight. A lot of messages coming through remembering Barbara Graves. We'll be talking about Barbara throughout the show this evening. Now, Long John Baldry, do you remember him? He passed away on the 21st of July 2005 at the age of 64 over in Canada. Now, he was a British and a Canadian musician and an actor. He was quite big over here in the late 50s and early 60s. He had quite a few hits. He was not only, like I said, a musician, a singer, an actor. He had his hand in quite a few things. And he was actually born in Northamptonshire. Interestingly enough, I'm actually going to Northamptonshire tomorrow. I might talk to you a little bit more about that later. But tonight, for now, we remember Long John Baldry.

that we should do all the same bits and pieces. And I thought to myself, you know, Barbara, it's embarrassing to say, but Barbara really enjoyed this show. Whenever I wasn't able to do it, Barbara used to always message me to say, "Oh, Pierre, I'm really sad that you're not doing the show tonight," or whatever it might be. And I know, I just feel that Barbara would have wanted the show to just go, you know, the show must go on, as they say. And I know that Barbara is definitely listening. So I thought I'd just carry on. So we're going to carry on with most of the features. I've slightly changed things a little bit tonight, but we're going to do a rock and riddle now, and we're going to start off with, well, we're going to give you this riddle a couple of times throughout the show, and I'll give you the answer a little bit later. It's just for fun, just to get our minds off things and just to make sure that the old grey matter is still working. So tonight's rock and riddle goes like this. What kind of room has no doors or windows? Oh, that's an interesting one, isn't it? What kind of room has no doors or windows? I'll read that again for you a little bit later. Thank you for your messages still coming through. Sue Bennett is in Only Letter, says that listening, Pierre, so sad about Barbara. We'll miss our chats on Messenger. Yeah, lots of people were in touch with Barbara. On WhatsApp or message or via Facebook or whatever. Veronica Cheshire listening tonight in Portsmouth, saying remembering our lovely Barbara. Do you know what? There's so many messages coming through. This one's a difficult one to read. But this has actually come through from Barbara's son, David. David writes, "Good evening. I can see why Mum loved your show. So many great songs." And David adds, "Can I thank everyone for their lovely messages about my mum?"

There he goes. That's Charlie Rich. He was known as the Silver Fox with Behind Closed Doors here on Radio Harrow. Right, okay, it's time for tonight.

tonight's big band session. Although it's a little bit different tonight. And it's because sometimes a song doesn't need to be banned to become part of history. Joe Stafford's beautiful recording of I'll Be Seeing You became one of the defining songs of the Second World War. It wasn't controversial because of its lyrics, but because it captured the heartbreak of millions of families separated by war. Soldiers carried it in their memories. Sweethearts treasured it. And for many, it became a song of hope that one day they'd be reunited. More than 80 years later, it still has the power to stop us in our tracks. Joe Stafford passed away on the 16th of July 2008, and we remember her classic recording of I'll Be Seeing You.

absolutely beautiful. Remembering Joe Stafford, who passed away on the 16th of July back in 2008. You know, she was an American trad pop singer, and her career, right, listen, spanned 5 decades, which I know a lot of people think, you know, yeah, well, there's lots of singers like that. You know, obviously Elton John, Rod Stewart, Elvis, Phil Collins, there's loads. But Joe Stafford's career spanned the 5 decades from the late 1930s right through to the 1980s. I mean, that is just incredible, isn't it? Now, yesterday, actually quite late last night, I got the sad news that sadly Freddie Cannon has passed away. Freddie Cannon was an American rock and roll singer with a couple of big hits that were crossover hits. When I say crossover, over here across the Atlantic, Tallahassee Lassie and Way Down Yonder in New Orleans from the late 50s and early 60s. He was performing right up until he passed away. He was diagnosed with an illness very, very recently. And like I said, he passed away on Friday, the 17th of July, at the age of 89. And this is probably his biggest hit.

25 to 9 now on Radio Harrow. That's Freddie Cannon with Way Down Yonder in New Orleans. And, well, yes, what did you think of the football last night? I told you my view. I thought it was amazing. As far as I was concerned, that was the final last night. With France being the favourites and England going 4-0 up at half-time. Obviously, you all know the result. 6-4 to England at the end of it. And that goal from Bellingham in that last minute or two. For me, that was my loudest scream. Because you never know with football, do you? I mean, just goes to show, 4-0 up. And what happened? Well, there you go. Anyway, it was great. So the final, the true World Cup final is tonight, Spain against Argentina. Spain are the favourites, unbeaten in 37 games. Although Argentina are going for the historic double, they're obviously the current champions of the World Cup. Donald Trump is there as well. And what else can I tell you? Well, just looking at the score, now, I might be wrong because it's a little bit slow on the computer, but it's 0-0. And apparently it's pretty boring. Security has been stepped up because Donald Trump is there. And the reviews so far are that there's not much flow to this game so far. Apparently there's only been one shot. And that was in the fifth minute. There hasn't even been a shot since then. See, last night's game was so much better. You know, England perform much better when they're not under pressure. Don't you think? It was like, you know, I mean, and that's the interesting thing as well, because a lot of people say the third and fourth place playoff is a bit of a waste of time. I actually quite like it. I like that they do it. I know they call it the bronze game now, I think. So obviously England get the bronze. Best performance from England at the World Cup since 1966. But anyway, yes, 60 years on, they've come third. They're the third best football team in the world. But, you know, when I want to say that game against Argentina, and I was quite shocked by some of that play by the Argentinian players. You know, for me, you know, football's become a lot more rough than it was in my day. But anyway, it that's the way it goes, doesn't it, with football? We are where we are, and I think we should be really proud of the England team anyway. And as far as I'm concerned, they'll always be the champions.

Yeah, there goes Queen with We Are the Champions. That's my little tribute to the England team. Thank you very much, Tony in Sussex. I've given me a bit of commentary on tonight's game, Argentina against Spain. Tony says it's utter rubbish, Pierre. Argentina up to their usual tricks, then pleading their innocence. Come on, Spain, writes Tony. I've got to admit, I am on the side of Spain tonight. Let's see how they get on. But it does sound like it's a bit boring. I'm guessing that it's going to be coming up to half time shortly. Thank you for all your WhatsApp messages. If you want to send me a message, please send it to the WhatsApp, which is 0208 869 3959, and I'll jot those messages down. Actually, I want to just quickly read one that came through from Barbara in East Grinstead in West Sussex. Barbara was a dear friend of Barbara Graves, and Barbara writes to me saying, please can you add my name to remember our dear friend Barbara Graves when you do your mention. I'm going to miss talking to her on the phone. And Barbara also writes, thinking of David, Barbara's husband, and her sons David and Hugh, and the rest of the family too. Barbara, thank you very much for your message, and welcome to the Rock and Rodeo Therapy family. As you all know, Barbara Graves was a devoted listener. I was looking back on my messages on WhatsApp from Barbara, and you know, she's been sending me messages for around 6 or 7 years. I think she's been listening even longer, honestly, and I don't even know how she found the show, but I'm so grateful. Barbara was such a dedicated, loyal listener to Radio Harrow and Rock and Radio Therapy. We will miss her a lot, and there'll be more about Barbara coming up in tonight's show. Now, my bargain of the week, which we do every week, is quite a good one this week. And I picked something up that was for sale on Marketplace for £30. It was for sale for £30, but as I was scrolling through, I saw that the £30 had gone and the lady was giving away free. And it was over in St. Neots in Cambridgeshire, which isn't a million miles away from me. So yesterday I had arranged to go and pick it up. And it was a record player. An old record player. The lady said, she said to me, it's about 60, 65 years old. She said, I've had it. My brother bought it for me. And she said, and it's time to let it go. And I could see she was kind of not reluctant as such. She'd obviously come to the decision that she was going to let it go. And I just said to her, don't worry. I said, this will be definitely looked after. And my brother picked up, she outside her house. She's downsizing the lady. And she left a few things outside free as my brother picked up one of those pine wooden towel rails, which was in really good condition. He was delighted with that. And I was delighted. I took the record player home, and you know, I don't know what make it is. I haven't had the chance to set it up or anything. The lady did say she plugged it in and the green light came on. It's one of those ones that you can carry. It's definitely from the 1960s at least, that locks and you can carry. And listen to this, right? It plays. Right, you know, like when I was growing up, I can barely remember the revolutions per minute on the records, which were 33 and 45. Later, I discovered that there was a 78, so it was 33, 45, and 78. The 78s were the heavier, thicker, like shellac type vinyl, weren't they? Now, this record player plays 16. Yeah, and I thought, do you know what? I knew that. It just slipped my mind. But there was a 16, which I think was kind of like a slightly smaller but still really thick record. Did you have any of them? Did your record player play 16, 33, 45, and 78? Do you know, it was free. Talk about bargain of the week. I will try and test it this week since I've got a quieter week. And I'll let you know how I get on. I'm actually really looking forward to it. I might have to see if I've got any 16 revolution per minute records. I might have some, maybe just a couple. Anyway, talking to someone that would have been playing on the old 78s at least, as well as the 33s and the 45s, Alma Cogan. And each week this year,
We're remembering Alma Cogan because she died 60 years ago in 1966. The girl with the giggle in her voice. She had loads and loads of hits. So it's a bit of a double play of Alma.

There's a Time and Place, Alma Cogan. And before that, we started the Alma double play with The Story of My Life. Maria Lazzari gets in touch. Maria is in Surrey. And Maria, who celebrated her birthday yesterday, says, I might write The Story of My Life. Well, indeed, maybe you should. Hopefully you had a lovely birthday yesterday, Maria. We did think of you. Let's have a look at the Step Up app. And because we're growing as a family on that. If you don't know what I'm talking about, we started this a few weeks ago. It's an app called Step Up, and I'm in several groups now. We've got a rock and radiotherapy friends group, and looking at it today, Jeffrey is number one. He's done nearly 12,500 steps. Not far behind him is Diana Seaton, Tim Hopwood. Tim, you haven't done many. I know you're in Berlin on the way back to Blighty tonight. He says Tim has done nearly 3,000 steps, and I don't know what I'm talking about. I've only done about 700 today. I was quite pleased with yesterday. I think I did about 2,000 steps yesterday, which isn't bad for me. And then I think the day before, when I was out with my brother for his birthday, I did about 5,000 steps. It's good exercise, isn't it? It really, really is. And it's a bit of fun that we have together with this Steps app. And it's so nice to have so many of you part of it. The rock and radio therapy family is just growing bigger and bigger. And it's so nice that we all take part and enjoy the bit of fun that we have, especially on a Sunday evening together.

Fast approaching 9 o'clock. That's Sam Cooke with a Wonderful World here at Radio Harrow. Now, earlier in the programme, I shared the very sad news that our dear friend and one of our most loyal listeners, Barbara Graves, passed away on Thursday. Barbara and her husband David became far more than listeners. We exchanged messages, shared prayers, lit candles for one another, and although we never had the chance to meet in person, Barbara became a treasured friend. Every Sunday evening, I knew there was a very good chance Barbara would be listening. When David told me of Barbara's passing, he also told me that there were two Elvis Presley songs that Barbara loved more than any others and asked if I would play them tonight. David, this is my privilege. On behalf of everyone here at Rock and Radio Therapy and all our other listeners and friends of Barbara, thank you for sharing Barbara with us. We pray that God gives you strength, comfort, and peace in the days ahead. And we think of all of Barbara's family at this time. These next two songs are played with love in memory of Barbara.

Remembering our dear friend Barbara Graves from Chester, Elvis Presley with How Great Thou Art. And before that, we had Where No One Stands Alone, Elvis, and of course his daughter, Lisa Marie Presley. There's so much still to get through this evening. It's 9:05 now. Thank you all for your messages. I've got your names on the register. We're going to do that in a little while. But let's give you a quick reminder of tonight's Rock and Riddle. Quite a few of you taking part in this tonight. So the Rock and Riddle is, what kind of room has no doors or windows? What kind of room has no doors or windows? That's tonight's Rock and Riddle. I'll give you the answer a little bit later on. As we remember now, Billie Holiday, who sadly died on the 17th of July 1959 at the age of 44, nicknamed Lady Day. She was an American jazz and swing music singer. And you know, when you think about it, she passed away in 1959 at the age of 44, yet Billie Holiday's name is still around in popular music today.

Well, do you recognise that voice? It's Bernard Breslau from the old Carry On films. I'm sure he did more than just the Carry On films, but that was him. Mad passionate love here on Rock and Radiotherapy. 12 minutes past 9 o'clock. We're going to have to do the register. Can't really leave it any later. Just looking at the score in the World Cup. Still 0-0. How boring. You know what? Like I said earlier, tonight's or last night's game was the final for me. Anyway, let's do tonight's register. We do this every week. Thank you so much for listening tonight. I'm Pierre Petru, and you are Roy Harvey in Kent, Georgia Malaris in Shenley. Hello to Tony and Di Freeman in Sussex. Diana and Bruce Seaton in Colchester. Hello to Jenny Warwick in Seaford and to Moya Gleave in New Zealand. Good evening to Brenda Brown in Barnsley, to Carol Buck in Milton Keynes and to Helena Judd in Cambridge. A warm welcome to Sue Bennett in Olney, to Barbara in East Grinstead in West Sussex. Veronica Cheshire in Portsmouth. And a big warm welcome to David Graves and to David and to Hugh and all of Barbara Graves' family and friends who may be listening tonight. Hello to Marion Dunn in Mitcham and to Tim Hopwood in Berlin. Good evening to Gaynor Chaplin in Bournemouth, to Anthony Moore in Norfolk, Lynn Foote in Brighton. How are you doing, Lynn? Lovely to have you with us tonight. Maria in Wood Green going to Cyprus this week. Hello to Maria Lazari in Surrey, who celebrated her birthday yesterday. Our dear friend Rob D in Wales. Rob, I hope you're feeling much better now. I know you've been quite ill, quite poorly in the last few weeks. And a big hello to Jeremy Buchan in Cambridge. Good evening to all of you. Thank you so much for choosing Radio Harrow and Rock and Radiotherapy. This is the amazing sound of Mr. Colin Ray.

Oh, that's Colin Ray with the Beatles' Let It Be here on Radio Harrow. Still a few birthdays and anniversaries to look at. I'll also be telling you what I've been up to this past week. But first, it is time for the three Ps, and it's a slightly different one. So normally the three Ps, Pierre, Please Play, are it's an email or a letter to me from a listener where they describe a situation or something that's happened in their life or something that may have happened, and I usually find a song that's suitable for that situation or those circumstances. Well, this week's three P's isn't a request anyone would ever want to receive. On Thursday morning, David lost his beloved wife, Barbara Graves, as we've been discussing, after her courageous battle with that disease that begins with C. David messaged me on Thursday to give me the very tragic news and said that Barbara was 8 days short of her 79th birthday. Now, I've said it already, Barbara was one of our most loyal listeners and a dear friend to so many of us. Thinking about her, David and Barbara's life together, there was one song that immediately came to mind. So this is for David, for Barbara's adult children, and for all of Barbara's family and friends. And of course, this is for you, Barbara, wherever you may be listening tonight.

Alan Jackson with Remember When here on Radio Harrow. Well, I started my week this week pretty organised. On Monday, I was working, and I got on Monday evening, I got a text from my dad that said, what are you doing tomorrow? Because I'm meeting one of your cousins who's come over from Cyprus. And this particular cousin of mine, my dad's, was one of my dad's sister's sons. Now, they lived in Canada for years and America as well. So we didn't see much of them growing up. We did see them occasionally, but back in the day, they lived just too far away. So I thought, you know what? I'm not doing anything tomorrow. I could probably squeeze in some lunch with them on Tuesday afternoon. So it was going to be, I booked a table. I said to my dad, I booked a table at a well-known restaurant, shall we just say. And I booked it for three of us, for my dad and for my cousin and for me. And we met up with them in North London before we went on to the restaurant. And when we met them, I thought, so my dad had said to my cousin to meet us outside a tube station. So I thought he was going to come by tube. He was going to come out, jump in the car, and we were going to go to the restaurant. But no, my cousin had driven to North London. And he met us there with his family, his whole family, his wife and seven children. I think it was seven. It was seven children. Can you believe it? I'd booked a table for three. So we got to this restaurant. And the first thing I said to them was, I'm really sorry. I said, I booked a table for three. I said, there's 10 of us. Or whatever it was, but yeah, but you know what? It was lovely. It was so nice to see them all. Their kids, I think, range between the ages of 8 and 19. So yeah, so that was the beginning of my week. I also met up with my handyman Richard this past week as well, because there's a little bit of work to do in the back. He finished screwing on the bathroom light properly. It's properly fixed now, but there's a little bit of work to do on the garage at the back and a few bits and pieces. So I'm just waiting for him to price them up for me. Now let's have a look at another anniversary. As we it's just gone 9:25, and it was on the 16th of July back in 2012 that we lost Kitty Wells. Kitty Wells was an American country music singer, right? I always get fascinated by this. Kitty Wells was performing from 1936 to the year 2000. I know, unbelievable, isn't it? She was really proper honky-tonk country music. She was, her success actually started, she was the very first queen of country music. And when I say she started out in 1936, right, just think, Elvis was only 1 year old when Kitty Wells started.

Remembering Kitty Wells on Rock and Rodeo Therapy at 9:30. Hello to Stephanie in Barnet. How you doing, Stephanie? Thank you very much for joining us. I'm wanting details of my handyman. You know what? He's really good, and he does actually a lot. There is a lot that he's able to do. I will pass you the details if anyone else is looking for handyman. You're welcome to whether he will drive to anywhere in the country, I don't know. He might. If you're looking for a handyman, if you want someone that to install an appliance or I don't know, could be anything. Like I said, he's going to do a little bit of brick work for me. He's done my bathroom light. He's going to do a bit of brick work for me on the garage. That's his next job. But Stephanie, I will pass you his details. Okay, let's have a look at another anniversary. And it's a year now, 16th of July last year, that we lost Connie Francis, an American singer and actress, one of the big chart-topping female vocalists of the late 1950s and early 60s, one of the best-selling music artists in the history of music. She died last year at the age of 87. Actually, one of the first, how can I put this? One of the first oldies that I started getting into as a teenager.

Oh, there goes Connie Francis with Pretty Little Baby. So, yeah, it was my brother's birthday on Friday, and he didn't want a big fuss made of him. So it was interesting because what happened was about 2 weeks before, so about 2 weeks ago, I got this card in the post that had a summer barbecue at a residential home that where you, I think it's over 60s, can only stay there. And it was nothing, they said it was nothing to do with selling you the homes or anything. They're just doing a summer barbecue. It was open to everyone. There was a band there. And I just thought, you know what? It happens to be on my brother's birthday. My brother actually really enjoys talking to the more mature people. He does. He really does enjoy. He loves the stories from 80 and 90 year olds. My brother loves all that. So we went there and we had our barbecue, and it was actually quite pleasant. I mean, the weather was great. There was a lot of people there, a lot of older people, shall we say. Anyway, it was nice. And then from there, went and did a bit of shopping, and then we went home. And then in the evening, we went to a new restaurant that I mentioned this last week. We went to this new restaurant that's not far from us. My dad came up, and I had booked a table for the three of us. And unfortunately, it kind of all went wrong. It was really, really disappointing. It was the good thing was they kind of like they brought out a cake for my brother. They knew it was his birthday, and they had like this sugar-coated a board that said happy birthday on it. And even though my brother couldn't eat the cake, my dad had it. It kind of all went wrong. First of all, they brought my brother the wrong meal out. So when they brought the three meals, my brothers had to go back. So my dad and I ate. And then my dad had ordered the steak, and he wanted it, I think he wanted it medium rare, but it came rare. So it was all a little bit, you know, just anyway, my brother did have a good day despite all of that. And on yesterday, on Saturday, like I said, we went out and picked up our bargains from St. Neots. Although today, I've got to admit, very disorganized I have been today. I kind of missed an hour. I was like doing things at home, and then I thought, oh no, it's 3 o'clock. I thought it was 2 o'clock. What's happened to the... It was like the clocks went forward at some point this afternoon. Obviously, they didn't. Earlier, I told you that Dion celebrated his birthday on the 18th of July, which was yesterday, born in 1939. Just turned 87 years old, born in the Bronx. Dion DiMucci. We know him as Dion with the Belmonts. Had loads of doo-wop, rock and roll, pop hits back in the day. Still performing, still going quite strong. And I want to play you this next one from 1961. And this song, whenever I hear this, it always reminds me of this girl that... it was back in the day before mobile phones, and I remember this. I was in my mum and dad's bedroom. I was really young. I think I was a teenager still, and she had phoned me. This girl, her name was Sue, and she phoned me and she asked me if I wanted to go. I can't remember where it was. She wanted to go out, and I was like, oh wow, didn't really think that she was kind of interested like that. Maybe she was, maybe she wasn't, I don't know. But I said to her, yeah, I said, okay, we could do. And then I put the, we had a chat, I said, yeah, we could do, we'll arrange it, whatever. And then put the phone down. And then I sort of sat there thinking, that's interesting. And then there was an old clock radio in my mum and dad's bedroom on the chest of drawers. And I don't know why I did this. And this is probably one of the reasons why I love radio so much. But I put the radio on, and the first song that came on was this.

0: Yeah, there goes Dion and the Belmonts with Run Around Sue, which kind of was a, I saw that as a bit of a sign for me, and we didn't go out, I don't think. Anyway, let me give you the answer to tonight's rock and riddle. What kind of room has no doors or windows? What kind of room has no doors or windows? And the answer was, of course, a mushroom. And it's terrible. I know, that's more like a joke, isn't it? Anyway, that was the answer. Congratulations. Well done to Georgia, to Marion, to Jenny, to Sue, to Roy, to Rob D, and to David, Barbara's son, who took part of that. Well done to all of you. That was really, really clever. I wouldn't have got it. I'm no good at things like that. And Roy says, I just had some omelette for my tea, Pierre. You know what, actually, Roy, I had a mushroom omelette today. That's, in fact, that's all I've eaten. It's 20 to 10 and I'm starving. That's all I've had today. I had, a mushroom omelette with some tomatoes. Remember I told you about last week's bargain of the week, those tomatoes. Yep. Apparently, did you know that when you cook tomatoes, they are even more healthy for you, because I think they release something beginning with L. Is it lysopine or lysopine? I can't remember. You'll have to look it up. Apparently, when you cook tomatoes, yes, they're more healthy for you. Okay, let's have a look at the score in tonight's World Cup. Spain 0, Argentina 0. What a boring game. You see, last night's game was definitely better. And if not, then at least you've chosen the right thing, and that is to listen to Rock and Rodeo Therapy tonight. Now, let's have a look at another sad anniversary. 3 years ago, we lost Tony Bennett back on the 21st of July, 2023, at the age of 96 years old. Now, he was a jazz and a trad pop singer, did a bit of everything. He's won loads of awards, too many to even mention. Started out, another one who was quite legendary, started out in 1949, performing until 2021. Here he is with a song that you probably know, and here he is with Willie Nelson.
1: 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Just direct your feet to the sunny side of the street.
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1: I used to walk in the shade

On the sunny side of the street, that is Tony Bennett with Willie Nelson. Okay, it's 9:45, and as you know, normally at this time we do the 9:45, sing to. This is where I play a song, I even leave my microphone up, a song that's so well known, and wherever you are, we all sing along to it. Tonight, I decided to give this particular feature a bit of a miss, and instead, I'm gonna bring Pierre's Prayer a little bit forward tonight, and we'll do that now. And tonight, I'd like to invite you to pause for a moment and think of someone who has left their mark in your life. It may be someone that you see every day, someone you've not spoken to for years, or perhaps someone who is no longer with us, but who never really left your heart. It's a remarkable thing, isn't it? Time moves on, seasons change, life keeps asking us to look ahead, yet certain people remain with us in the quietest moments. Tonight, many of us will be thinking especially of Barbara Graves, whose kindness, friendship and loyal support touched so many people. Barbara had great faith and a big love for music. We pray for David, her adult children, her whole family, and for all who loved her, that God will surround them with his peace, strengthen them in the difficult days ahead, and remind them that love never simply disappears. Lord, thank you for the people you place in our lives. And here on Rock and Radiotherapy, we've lost many, many loyal listeners and friends. And trust me when I say that I remember all of them. Dear God, thank you for every conversation, every smile, every act of kindness, and every memory that becomes part of who we are. Help us never to take one another for granted, to say the words that need saying while we still can, and to carry those we've loved, not only in our memories, but in the way we live our own lives. And when the days feel lonely, dear God, remind us that those who have loved us have, in many ways, never really left us at all. Amen.

That's Bobby V with Please Don't Ask About Barbara here on Rock and Rodeo Therapy. Thank you to Jeremy in Cambridge. When I was talking about the tomatoes, he said he's messaged me to say it's lycopene. I don't know if I've pronounced that correctly, but thank you very much, Jeremy. I think I was right, that sort of thing. Yeah, when you cook tomatoes, it releases more of that, and apparently it's better for you. Okay, so the football, the World Cup, still 0-0, 76 minutes played. Against Spain, Spain against Argentina. I'm wanting Spain to win. Hopefully they'll just knock that one goal in the last few minutes and hopefully win, but we'll see how it goes. Thank you very much to Stephanie, who's in Barnet. And Stephanie writes, so this is about Barbara Graves, and Stephanie writes, Barbara was so gentle and positive. I saw a post earlier today on social media, but did not understand it as I only knew her words, not her picture. Now it sadly makes sense, but we all remain together. You see, that's just so lovely, Stephanie. Thank you so much for that. Now, last week, we sadly lost Bonnie Tyler, and it was and we did a big tribute to Bonnie last week, and I think it was Rob D that got in touch with me afterwards and said, what about Bonnie Tyler's song that's called Mum? And I thought, you know what, that is a really good song, so I've got that for you coming up next. But before I play it, I just want to say thank you very much for listening tonight. I know it's been quite an emotional show. Barbara Graves was with us this time last week listening. Sadly, no longer with us in person, but I'm sure that Barbara is with us in spirit. I could just feel that. I know that Barbara will continue listening to Rock and Rodeo Therapy on a Sunday evening. If you've joined us for the first time tonight, thank you so, so much. Hopefully you've enjoyed what we do here at Radio Harrow. I'm going to leave you with Bonnie Tyler, and it's called simply Mum. See you next Sunday.

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1: It was just another day, a familiar drive through familiar country. But then, just around the corner, came the unexpected. He'd let his speed creep a little too high as he approached a bend, and he was no longer driving at the right speed for the road. The scary thing is, he didn't even realize driving even a little too fast for the situation is a major cause of collisions, especially on country roads where you don't know what's around the corner. 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
1: 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From Rodgers and Hammerstein to Leonard Bernstein and Irving Berlin, Cole Porter and Noel Coward to Lloyd Webber and George Gershwin. 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